0: two more. Car and a half.
1: Know and see if that makes a difference.
2: Yep, got it on 41.
3: Roger that, reading 41 back here.
1: Hey, you clear. Car's better.
3: Yes, sir, I am clear. You dropped me.
1: All right, thank you.

0: 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You got 3-7 Rolo Car Spectre, see where you want to get this.
1: Hi.
2: Randall, tell you about it. Come up here.

0: lined up first. Why is our train emerging?
1: I don't know. It just shot the brake. Try and recover. Stand by.
2: Release 3 and 2.
3: Our release 3 is down. I'm about 8 cars south of the junction.
2: All right.
3: I'm going to roll back over the car inspector.

set which one up to the. That one's dead and won't motor or load, so it needs to be secured. We got to come out and drag it in with a different unit. Okay, just making sure you knew it had to be secured because we don't load.

0: Yes, sir. Pittman and Blanton got bulletin number 34781, 77 messages.
1: All right, guys, I got you applied there to an M6-4707, 2010 DSB.
0: All right, I got them activated at a 2010 DSB.
1: That is correct, fellas.
0: All right, we'll plug everything in, and I guess we'll be leaving with this train ahead of us, please.
1: Yeah, well, I'm at least going to bring you down there between Haywood and Minshew to hang out. We'll see where they're at, probably around 9 or 26 north by the time 806 gets in, and then we'll go from there.
0: All right, that's a good topic.
1: I'll go ahead and put you in a cab. What do you think? I mean, I'll pull one in for you for like 2200.
0: All right, a cab back to Manchester.
1: Yeah, that's right.
0: All right. You think this will be the only train we get tonight?
1: I would think so. Everything else is pretty good on time. 198 is good till 2. 125 is good till 3. 209 is good till midnight 45. And if we need someone else to get something else, we'll use that crew on that 806.
0: All right, that's a good copy. All right, then, yeah, at least 2200. By the time you order it, should be good, dude.
1: All right, fellas, here we go. All right, check these out. Y'all still on here?
0: Yeah,
1: it's 6-4707.
0: 6-4707.
1: M-647 ID for the cab as well, just to let you know.
0: Oh, what was that this side?
1: It's M-647-07 ID for the cab, just so you know.
0: Okay. All right. That's all right. Well, we appreciate it.

0: Detects, JD, the Special Jacks, was asking.
1: Yes, sir. This is at a recruit for that call train, but we're loaded up on this D-647 here. You know, activate these bulletins we've got.
0: All right, we've got Pittman and Blanton over.

you on this channel. You can get in a carman to come out here and bring me another EOT. I can't communicate with it. I've got to get the air pressure up and be able to do a class 3 with it. I can't tell if it ain't doing squat.

0: That Carmen's still back here, IO 26. You should be able to talk to him on this channel.
1: IO 26, that Carmen at Way Crossover.
2: Go ahead, sir.
1: Hey, you got another EOT in your truck?
2: That I do not.
1: Alright. You must have just pushed a button on it.
2: Yeah, I just armed it up for you.
1: Do me a favor, stay back there with us. I keep losing communication with it. I'm having to build the air up to a class 3.
2: Alright, I'll stay right here.

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0: 542 from Mission on the tunnel.
1: Check it out, sir. Tunnel, here we go. 442, ATAR.
0: ATAR.
1: Scott, we waiting on 26 clear before we come into the yard, or what are we looking like?
0: That is correct.
1: All right.

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1: Thank you.

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1: Yeah, so far, I'm just trying to get the air up before I can set the brakes.
0: Still want me to stay back here until you start pulling out?
1: Ideally, in case I lose communication with it, but as soon as I see 75, I'm going to set them.
0: Sounds good.
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0: All right, finally, 75 on the bottom, set the brakes for class 3.
1: Roger that.
0: Carmen, I'm through with you. I appreciate you.
1: No problem. Y'all have a safe trip.
0: Thank you.
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1: Hello, 2609, over.
0: Oh, 2609, go ahead.
1: We just got done with our class 3 brake test, ready to go north.
0: All right, got one going in the yard, it's stacked right behind him, over.
1: One going in the yard, we're stacked in behind him, I sure thank you.
0: You will. Good luck with the rest of the trip, over.
1: I hope so.

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Hey, are you carrying that high wide open?

0: 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That's
1: 54209.
0: Yeah, 54209.
1: Yeah, it's after we get this bulletin 34886 with 91 total messages activated.
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1: All right, 34886, 91 total messages. 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
0: Over. That's correct, though.
1: All right, we'll get punched in. Should be coming up. Go ahead and do a job brief.
0: All right.
1: 54209. Dispatch bulletin 34886. OC maintenance on duty at 2,000 hours. At 35 lows, 84 empty, 7,300 tons, 7017 on a total length. With three motors on the head today, got a 4747, 406, 7254, all over 4,000 gallons of fuel. Not a key truck, no restrictions. We can see work in trouble, working units, calendar day inspected. No track defects have been noted. No work on the way to Savannah. We're loaded up and ready to start coming out of.
0: Your train's already built over?
1: It sure is.
0: All right, got a couple in front of you for there. You get moving before I can get you out, but the signal indication when you can.
1: Ooh, a couple, all right.

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1: Go ahead,
0: Answer be coming to you from the east way. We just won 8199.

0: Y'all keep on coming to that east end. You get to the pond, call it back up.
1: Go 6, and you reach your west end, you're lined out T21, permission to swing.
2: L-796
1: to H-Tower. 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
2: I'd like to come out the east end of the shop, get on our train.
1: But I got a set of power headed the east way to the shop there, working out when it'll be a yard job of 161 or not a 261. Work it out with them anyway.
2: All right, talking to 261. Permission out after that.
1: Nah, let me see. It's not a 261. Let me see what it is here.

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1: Go ahead, 796.
0: Yeah, when it's 196, just by, okay for us to come out and head out east?
1: Yeah, that's right.
0: All right, thank you.
2: Got one coming in east.
1: Yeah, he's waiting on y'all to come in.

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1: I-42, y'all ready to roll?
2: Car is better stay dead down the bottom right now.
1: How y'all gonna be lined up? When you're ready, keep 10 through the pocket all the way up, 542.
2: When you're ready, keep 10 through the pocket all the way up.

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1: Where that 196 hiding at?
0: Where's he hiding?
1: At 196.
0: That 96, you're an F-14.
1: I'm talking about where's 196 hiding at? We still looking for him.
0: Oh, I see his headlight. It looks like they're coming in the back way.
1: All right.

0: 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Z rudder's down.
1: Made you let me get in.
2: Mile 26 with engine 3205, approach limited Herbertville, track 2. Talk about.
3: Yeah,
4: don't talk to B Tower for me.
3: Yeah, I'll talk to you. You got up to the 49 crossover right now.
0: Come on in.
3: Got one shoving in the south side. He's got to get him back out, and then he'll get you lined up.
4: That's the first switch right there, ain't it, coming in towards the B Tower.
3: No, it's on down there. It's the crossover there before you get all the way to the B-tucker.
4: All right, understand.
3: Yeah,
4: I'll talk to you later.
0: Yeah, number 4, 5242.
1: Come out of

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1: Built three work trains over there in the left yard.

0: pull up there to that 49 crossover and y'all go ahead and make your cut on your DP there. We're going to have that V-tire block so long.
1: 96, that service center, we cleared at East Indy Road.
2: Thank you.
0: That next crossover you coming to looks like it'll be four or five cars ahead of you there, 806.
1: All right, so you want me to pull on up and just stop short of that?
0: Yeah, just stop short of that crossover there ahead of you.
1: All right, there we go. All right,
0: go ahead and make the cut there.

0: Yeah, 3-5 is set out on May 15th.
1: Drop 3 on me, get him ahead of when you can.
0: Alright, drop 3 here when I can, it's a thing,
1: 28 Tower. Alright, you got one he's shoving off T2 there when he clears up, he'll line you up.
0: Alright, understand.

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0: 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Detector out.
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0: 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Do your thing.
1: All right, here we go. 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

0: Place swing on a Maricopa. I'm sick.
1: All right, here we go.
2: Oh, 5209.
1: 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Train looks good, Marcus, in place, over.

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1: Atlanta R11 806. I said try and clear up that B tower before you head to the bottom.
2: Yeah, that's, I'm on the starting back with you. That's good.
1: Yeah.
2: Hi, Dave. You're all fast.
3: Clear of all, clear 20. Everything's clear, backing up. 815.

0: reported to Scott. Whenever smoke clears, we'll be ready to, I guess we're going to have to poke our head out of six to tie it down.
1: Yeah, you line in the X-32, drag them up to that buggy crossing there. I think your bottom two engines is going to go to H-19, and I reckon head one or whatever's left to go to the shop. 900 and a 5239, put them on H-19.
0: Right.
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1: PSX 2205 approach, this is the Poland track 2 northbound. 499.

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1: 38 loaded up here at Jamestown. 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
0: You 73809 up there at Jamestown. There you go. Where's your work? Okay.
2: Do that, Mark.
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0: Somewhat, go ahead.
1: All right, I'm at Chubb, get right, start shoving. Good, 120.
0: I understand. 120 at a time, 815. Or 20 at a time, 815. Here we go.

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0: On duty at 2100 Dickerson and Allen. We got two engines, a 5242 and a 924. 1940 on the lead, 1280 gallons on that second unit. Good power, no work, no restriction. Pulling 34943. Not a key train, PTC and TR are good. 46 loads, 44 MV, 7350 on the tons, and right at 5800 feet over.
1: All right, armed up, ready to go.
0: All armed up, all ready to go.
1: Come on, let's go, signal location.

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1: Oh. 15, 400 more.
0: 28, 15. I kind of, well, probably wouldn't have got one anyway, but your recrew is on I-125. So we'll swap you out with your recrew right there at Bowling. He's coming up to Amherst right now. I'm going to get you a cab at Fitzgerald to take you to Manchester. Maybe we'll get a better odds out of there. I'm not sure.
1: Recruit on I-25. Recruit, get a cab at Fitzgerald.
0: Right now, and then we'll just ride it to Fitzgerald, and I'll put it in from Fitzgerald to Manchester. Over.
1: All right, getting on, swapping out with 25, riding it to Fitzgerald, getting in the bus.

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0: 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I have a 209 at the service center, needs to go to Carswell and swap.
1: Flying about 28.

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1: Don't need but a few more.
0: Okay.

0: this.
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0: Y'all all the way down at Minshew?
1: Yeah, that's right. We're at Minshew on the number two track.
0: Yeah, we're crossing over behind you. How many trains you got?
1: We're only 5,700 feet.
0: Okay. All right, thank you.
2: Stop, make
0: 15. So you're stopping?
2: That's right.
0: All right, head back your way.
3: M2809, over. My game plan right now is you're going to be waiting on two. You have one south, and then I'm going to bring 604 around you. And then you'll follow him in just in case Waycross holds him out, since neither one of y'all fit between South Y and South Waycross.
4: Let me know when you test the breaker, Paul.

0: That's right. 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Hey, Spencer Jackson.
1: Glenn, y'all stream, let's go by here, Bowling.
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1: Bring them in the 74 or 73 tractor, D runner, tie down the East Motion.
2: I-198 got a restricting Haywood going from the 1 to the 2, 3141 southbound.

L796, 09, locomotive CO6, 5242, got approach limited. South Waycross, track 1, CO6, 42, 5242 south.

L-796, O-9, locomotive CL-6, 5242, got an approach limited. Southway cross, track 1, CL-6, 42, 5242 south.

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2: 2815, okay.

XXL 79609, locomotive 5242 southbound, got a limited clear Astoria. One of me, XXL 5242 southbound.

I-198 stopping on the number 2 track, Dixon Union Road crossing behind the 647 we're leading, 3141 southbound out. Well,

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3: Go ahead.
2: Bringing you four motors from the east.
3: What's the eastmost?
2: Eastmost is going to be that dead motor off that pig train that's out on the main line. O-42, maybe.
3: Copy that. What's the other three? 806?
2: I'm not sure on that either. They leave paperwork. The westmost unit is a 7281.
4: You said 3809. I got a clear signal. Thanks, Sam. Right, 1 second, man.
3: What, 5334, no.
2: Oh, money, man.
4: Who is that, Noah?
2: Yeah.
4: I hear you.
1: CSX equipment defect detector.
3: Come on, I heard a couple of 72 trucks.
1: 0.7.
2: Said 72.
3: Yeah, that's right.
1: Defects. Total axle 372. End of transmission.
5: L790-609, locomotive 5242 southbound, good axle, no defects, clear, north end of the gamble. Looks like 5242 southbound.

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1: All right, go ahead.
0: Hey, y'all, we're up at the pond. Let me get these other three in. I need these other three first.
1: Yeah, not a problem.
0: 806, over. 74 to the derailer, tied down the east post.

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0: 261, y'all PBs around here. As soon as they get 74, hit the clear, y'all can make your move to 72.
1: All right, 72. Make clear up.
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0: Thank you.

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0: SXC, USF 3809, Beach 334, got a pro flight. Morgan, number one. Ask, meet you, no.
1: Hey, thanks, boy.
0: You ain't gonna get that fast.
1: Yeah, we won.
0: Yeah, I'm hanging out back there.

0: They've made a pretty place out of your old place over there, Glenn.
1: Yeah, yeah. I guess they've been working on it.
0: Oh, yeah. The old gal and her husband living in there. James's daughter. They've been cutting hay over there.
2: Oh, yeah.
3: Hey, 68, I'm in the clear. Give me set 37. Slack on the back. Up and around. Clear. Good. Separate.

0: I'll get out of y'all's way in just a little bit.
1: Yeah, well, we ain't going nowhere for a minute. They recruit at 26, I think.
0: Yeah, they brought the recruit on 125. But us at 125, we don't have cruise calls.
1: What in the world?
0: They don't have no cruise calls.
1: They got people?
0: I don't even know. He didn't know either, the dispatcher. You know what, though, Ramon?
1: What?
0: They're going to call these same trains again tomorrow. And you know what? They're going to call them the next day. Somebody's got to be held accountable for all this stuff.
2: You tell them, Mayor. You tell them.
3: I just got a transportation employee.
0: Yeah.
4: We're pulling on, Mr. Taylor.
0: All right. 10-4. I'm going to start easing up. Thank you.
4: M-6-7-7 got limited.

0: Virginia Dispatcher, answer.
1: Yes, sir. The M2908 on the train, red job brief, go south.
0: All right, come on, we got.
1: Ogden and Ramey on the M2908 bulletin 34985 on duty 2130 hours. Got two engines, got DP. Lead engine's going to be a 982. The DP is going to be a 7578. Look like they got about 1,800 gallons of both of them. PTCTO look like it's going to be offered one. Part of my train got 108 loads, one empty, 10,450 on a ton, 13,030 on the feet. No restrictions, 70 mile an hour train, no work with no upswing here in Baltimore.
0: All right, stay by the trees, man. Comes the troop.
1: All right, leave it in the seat. Thank you.

0: Y'all look good all the way. 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
1: All right. 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I got a little work to do, but we going to try.
0: Not man for the job.
1: I hear you. At least I ain't slinging plywood, right?
0: That's right.
1: You ain't in sales anymore.
0: You ain't lying. I'm done with that too.

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0: 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Going 1 to 2 at Haywood, northbound.
1: Restricted. Where are you saying that, Holmes?

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1: Rear of it is
0: back left 10-7-7-7-7-7-7-7-7-7-7-7-7-7-7-7-7-7-7-7-7-7-7-7-7-7-7-7-7-7-7-7-7-7-7-7-7-7-7-7-7-7-7-7-7-7-7-7-7-7-7-7-7-7-7-7-7-7-7-7-7-7-7-7-7-7-7-7-7-7-7-7-7-7-7-7-7-7-7-7-7-7-7-7-7-7-7-7-7-7-7-7-7-7-7-7-7-7-7-7-7-7-7-7-7-7-7-7-7-7-7-7-7-7-7-7-7-7-7-7-7-7-7-7-7-7-7-7-7-7-7-7-7-7-7-7-7-7-7-7-7-7-7-7-7-7-7-7-7-7-7-7-7-7-7-7-7-7-7-7-7-7-7-7-7-7-7-7-7-7-7-7-7-7-7-7-7-7-7-7-7-7-7-7-7-7-7-7-7-7-7-7-
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2: I got you. Yeah, we're just trying to get a bit up there behind you. But anyway, at 125, near about to you.
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1: All right, M647-07, got TSXD 5466 hitting, southbound, East Zing Main, number one, track over.
0: Who's stopping?
1: Hitman, over.
0: All right, M64707, this is Pittman on the 5466 South, this is Air Winston on the 50 subdivision. I'm in equipment of Clear Road Authority. From the AMB 586.8 to the AMB 591.2, maybe speed southbound, all track up rest of the system.
1: All right, M64707 with CSXD 5466, Pittman, understand. After Mr. Wynn said 707 on this river club at AMB 586.8, 591.2. Man, equipment in clear match, speed up by train on all tracks. Stop by, no.
0: That's record repeated, 2243.
1: 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Thank you very much, M. 647 now.
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1: Hey, this morning, 209, 2908 engine 982, here on number one track at the Diamond. I'd like to go southbound to your order here, old. Engineer Ogden.
2: Any dispatcher at 198 or not? Hey, y'all qualified out to Homestead by the north end? I just need you to pull by the north end so and get it to a road crossing so that they can get it, outbound crew can get to it. And then I'm going to, because I need to leave enough room to bring this 13,000 foot 125 up there if they're qualified. All right. I'll get you moving here in a minute.
1: Good afternoon. This is your man through employee in charge. J-Boy, 587.8. Speed permitted, Darrell.
3: 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Understand, Captain Fish, your authority just sub. ANA 587.8, ANA 588.1 on that number one track.
2: Hey, 125, y'all qualified up the Homestead?
1: Good copy, 2247. Y'all have a good seat.
2: All right, yeah. They'll work on the tickets for you on 198. But as soon as we get moving up here, I'll take those of you around. Argus, thanks, sir.
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1: 209, Mr. Wynn said, over.
4: Defect, repeat, no defect. Total, axles, 370. Detector, out.
2: Go ahead, over. Nam was just standing behind me. He's going up there to take care of you and 125's tickets. So talk to the GE when you get around there, 98, so that let him know where you got to get to. I imagine if they can swap at the north end Homestead, you got a crew on duty in an hour, 5 minutes. But if y'all can swap at the north end Homestead, is that a legal place for 125? To get up to somewhere behind you that they can get swapped out. I mean, they'll fit. You don't have to go by the north end. I mean, that's a big block between the south and Homestead and Brunswick.
1: 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I got engine 982, number two track, number one track, southbound arrow. Engineer Ogden on the
2: call. It shouldn't be, so I mean that would leave, if it's in the middle of that, that's about 8,000 feet, so if it's in the middle of it, let's call it 4, I mean you're 8,800 feet, so I mean you'll be hanging out, you know, 4,500 feet, 4,800 feet by the south end of Homestead. That'll give enough room for 198 or 125 to pull in there behind y'all and find a place. He'll have a crew at 1 o'clock. We're just trying to get these both these trains south of Waycross for this curfew.
1: Engineer Ogden, I'm
2: going to call. Yeah, wherever you can get up there that you know you can get swapped out at, and let the JE know where you're stopped so when the outbound comes on duty, that you can let them know. Bye, guys. Appreciate it.
1: Yeah, 2351. Appreciate it.
3: Yeah, we'll be getting out your way. We'll be going in a second.
1: All right, man. You guys have a safe trip.

Marshal. L 64707, go.

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0: All right, as soon as it clears, signal location.
1: All right, boss, we go.
0: All right, appreciate it. Remind me, somewhere around Bartlett. I'll get you right back.
1: All right, boss.
0: All right, go good.
2: M410 service in the form, boss.
3: Go ahead,
2: yeah, I just pulled some engines in here behind us. We got one in front of us. How are we getting out of here?

0: last man standing, Mr. Blake.
1: Effect detector. File post 5.
0: So your last train.
1: 7.
0: All right. And getting all that money, too. I hear you, brother. Yeah, throw it in your lap.

0: 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Milepost 5.4.7. 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Total axle 5.0. End of transmission.
1: CM604 9LS3582. Approach me and story main. Number 2, no defects, no thing.
2: I bought 26, I have a contract.
0: I appreciate it.

0: You ain't lying about that.
1: 4707, calling Rochard, ATAR.
2: Hey, you tell.
1: Yeah, sir. Went by Hubbardsville. Don't look like we got light yet at Rochard's supposed to see what the plan was.
2: Yeah, they got you swinging around old 97 going back in R1. Let me know when you got a light back in the yard over.
1: I will pull ahead on the 97 and shove them back in the yard to what track? R01, you said?
2: Yeah, that's right. But talk to me when you got a light in the yard.
1: All right, we'll do it.

0: CSXEO 2609, limited clear, Bowling, track 2, single main, CSXEO 3205, northbound.
1: Dang, y'all could have just rode it up, Rock.
0: That's right.

0: 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Over.
1: Airport, over.
0: I am 64707, light permission in your limits there. We're going to be crossing over that 102 towards that ice house. We're going to have to shove back into the yard with shipment on the copy, over.

0: All right, good afternoon, Mr. Pittman. Sound like you're going to need all my tracks on the M64707 with SXT Lee 5466, man through and pulling charge. Edwards working up from the ANA 587.3 to the ANA 587.8. Also, the ANA 587.8 to the ANA 588.1. Max speed permitted there. Make, and permission to make all them moves.
1: Alright, M64707 with CSXT 5466. Pittman, understand, half a missing Mr. 4707 on visitor sub at AN 587.3, 587.8, and the ANA 587.8, 588.1 on all tracks. Man, equipment clear, man, before I train to make all necessary moves. Open.
0: Good copy at 2304. Y'all have a good, safe rest of your night. Boy,
1: that's good copy 2304. Thank you very much. M647 out.

0: activity, 647-070.
1: 647, over.
0: We're going uptown and backing that in.
1: Yeah, we're going up 97 towards Stan and then backing in.
0: Okay, so appreciate it.

Thank you, man. Yeah.

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1: Got it. 6 proceed. 2 bowling.

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1: 452, line out 8, XO2. We're on 3220 local yard, nobody over there.

0: Dex, James Fast Jacks at 12609.
1: Say again, over.
2: Yeah, you're talking about coming out and wanting nobody over in the low yard. What you want to do with this power?
1: They said y'all turning back on 457.
0: 6609.
2: They got a crew cutting. They asked us about 453, but then they got a crew turning back. They got a crew call 453 and 457.
0: And it's probably from coming, get him off there before I get you a light at Central.
1: All right, y'all just come on, run through the Loki yard and put it around there in the Loki yard, and I'll let you know. I'll get an MTO to tell you.
2: Okay,
1: well,
2: I was wanting to ask you about turning back on 453 down there, and I know they got a crew call 453 and 457 now.
0: You got it,
3: shooting story at northbound main to track 2, northbound out.
1: MTO to the 452, Commander.
2: Go ahead on 452.
1: Yeah, sorry, just getting on the radio. What is it that you had a question about?
2: He told us we're taking power over to the local yard, and he told us we're supposed to turn back on 457. They'd ask us to turn back on 453 or whatever and all, but I see they got a crew called 453 and 457 now.
1: Yeah, no, they pulled the call out for that 457. They were supposed to, when I talked to them, it was you guys turning on the 457 and then the 453, we were calling that on ref for 1 o'clock. And I think that's how they have it set here, and they're currently working on you guys' ticket to get you over on that ticket.
2: All right, we'll swap in, go over, and we'll track the 457 in.
1: Let me check here.

0: He's going to be over in track F11, F12.
1: I'd like to agree with you, Bob. Appreciate it.
2: I was looking. I got a Edie and Joyner call about 4 feet to Sam Pro, 135. Is Jake with him to see?
0: Yeah, they left the request in, but that crew's actually, I think they're getting on a I-144 or something of that nature. They're making all kinds of changes. They just because they left it in there.
1: All right. 6048 though.

0: 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Yeah, come on, send a location.
1: It's 3205 northbound.
2: 5198 calling AF. Send it over.
3: Hey, pal.
4: Yeah, 410, I had a shot here. Let's come out there and head towards that post step.
3: All right, permission out, permission on Tom, line south, T-12.
4: Permission out, permission on Tom, T-12. Thank you, sir.
3: Yeah, 452 right there, running through Lucky Yard, so when he clears, y'all can come out.
4: Got
3: that power there at the shop gate, that's 452, he's running through the Loki yard, so once he clears, you got permission out.
4: Alright, copy that. Copy that in the back.

0: Well, y'all got about 75 on us, John. So, where do you want us to tie this thing down?
1: Now, you pull up South Lake Route 1604, clears. I'm going to need you to pull it up all the way to South Lake. That's going to be there a while because that curfew on the other side and that 144 is going on. I'm about to have a spot friend behind you there.
0: All right, just make sure. All right, pull it down to South Lake when 604 gets out of the way.
1: Thank you, buddy.
0: All right, man, thank you. Have a good one.
2: Yeah. 198 AF Winston, over.

0: 947-32.
1: Calling A.F. Winston. Over.
0: Down and clear 20.
1: Yeah, I can buy that man a new radio, I reckon.
2: Hey, out there doing their stretches.
1: That's probably what they're doing.
0: 410-774, we
1: clear
0: you left
1: Indy. Thank you, I'll do it. 198, 1 mile for Mr. Winsett order. Calling Mr. Winsett.
3: CS60 IO 2609, clear southbound Cessna. CS60 is in 3205, northbound.
4: Leonard approaches Bola, number 2 single main for the USAP 38, 5334, northbound.

0: dispatcher, sir. JJ8 above you, 198. I can't get winds of the instrument. I'm less than a mile from him.
1: All right, go right to 32. I'll get him.
0: Thank you, sir.
1: JD, the links it over. JD, dispatcher, the links it over.
2: Tied M647 line, switch lead R1. Show down here, make it solid, I'll get you picked up. Over. They tied a 50 out. West end R1 to pick up 647, conducting carrying to the engine.
0: Yes, sir. Is this Mr. Wednesday?
3: Yes, sir. Did you try to call me over?
0: About 32 times.
3: All right. I-190. You got to just back and go for me now. Stand by.
0: All right.
3: I-190-809 and just 3141. This air went on official subsidy in Minnesota, Tumor Station, AMD 580.8, AMD 591.2, southbound on number 2 track. This is track only, authorized to use your train.
0: All right, Mr. Wins, and I-198 understands got permission through Mr. Wins' work authority, Fitzgerald Sub from the AMB 586.8 to AMB 591.2, number 2 track, number 2 track only, men and equipment and clear, maximum speed permitted.
3: 2319.
0: 2319. Thank you, Mr. Wins.
3: Yeah, my radio was off, so I was on the phone with dispatcher.
0: Okay. All right, no problem. We got it.
3: All right, here we go. We get it.
4: Yeah, it's coming in, little daddy. Go ahead.

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3: Batmobile 15 there, M647 engineer.
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0: 456, 15. Still good, 15.
1: All right, still good for 15. 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It's not coming in at all.
0: All right, I'll help you.

0: Go ahead and get that right there. That way we can go back through if you like.
1: Go to the southbound number one track, single main, 2AC, 982 route.
2: 466.
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0: Airport.
1: Mr. Boyd, I-198 with the lead engine 3141, Taylor on the copy, coming at you southbound from Manchester on the number 2 track, going to be going on 97 and going on the Jetson sub out there and probably tying this down somewhere around Homestead. Line permission through your work authority.
0: Good afternoon, Mr. Taylor. Long time no see on the I-198-09 with this ATD 3141. You man through employee in charge, A. Boyd Worthless, Jessup Sub from the AN587.3 to the AN587.8. Maximum speed permitted, Errol.
1: Yes, sir. It has been a while, Mr. Boyd. I-198 understands. Got permission through Mr. J. Boyd's work authority. On the Jessup Sub from AM587.3 to the AM587.8. All men equipment are in the clear. Maximum speed permitted.
0: Good copy at 2328. You have a good, safe rest of your night. Boyd out.
1: 2328 on that copy, and you too. Thanks, sir.

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1: 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We're right here at Prudential Street. 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
0: Good copy, 2338. Y'all have a good, safe rest of your day. Board out.
1: 2338, we appreciate you. Thank you.

0: thinking about. I was waiting for it to come up. Stand by. It's been a while. Y'all just take that straight to Baldwin, right?
1: Yes, sir.
0: Ball and ball crew, got you.
2: Five.
3: Trying to get out your way. Got that North Connection off this T-13.
2: All right, let's do it. 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
4: I-125, enter wind set, work a start of fish jump.
0: Well, let me pull it back up. I had it pulled up, and it had some kind of error. I left the sat too long. Hold on a minute. Okay, fine. You said 598.3, right?
1: That's correct, sir.
2: Head on down T-12 to the east end and sit tight to 604 leads, and then I'll get you lined up switching leads. Work equipment's coming off of T-13 out of North Connection as a heads up.
1: All right, pull down T-12 and hold tight. We'll go bug him up
0: and then double risk. United 6 phone speeds, 50 over 50 MPH on the main track. Between my post, ANA 617.4 and ANA 617.5, signs now. And Circle Line 10, dispatch your message. 277-70 is annulled. Over.

0: That's good copy. 78003. Make it okay and effective. 2341 REH. Thanks, man.
1: 198 there, Jay.
0: 198, go ahead,
1: hello. Hey, I'm headed out here to Olmsted. You want me to clear that middle crossing and take it on past the north end of Olmsted, or how you want to do this?
0: Well, that's what they're telling me. I want you to take, all I know is I got a 125 coming behind you. He's 13,556 feet. I guess you're going to take it past the north end of Olmsted for you, because I got to clear Brunswick Junction with both of y'all. And, yeah.
1: Okay, find me a good road crossing on the north of Olmsted and secure the train.
0: Yes, sir, that's correct. The 198, let me see what time they have that outbound. Yeah, he's on duty in about 10, 11 minutes.
1: Okay, so it won't be out here too terrible long. Where are you thinking they going to tie down at? Olmsted? I mean, at Morningside? Or Morningside won't clear the diamond for you, will it?
0: I'm not quite sure. I'm a salvage port. I don't know what will clear it. That's why I don't know what crossings will clear it, really.
1: I got you, brother. I got you. All right, I'm familiar with this side anyway. I'll get it.
0: Yeah, as long as we can bring them around, because they're going to apparently be up there a while.

Chicken house, all three doors. All right, I guess let's go.

0: 8 Tower, PTR, James. Rondale Street, pick up M208.
1: That's what I'm talking about.

0: 9809 up.
1: Go ahead, over.
0: I'll just give you a heads up at that crossing. We got to leave it open.
1: All right, we got to leave that crossing open. Understand. I'll find me somewhere to tie down. I'll call you and let you know where I leave the head in.
0: That's what I was saying. Yeah, just let me know what crosses it's at so I can, get it up.
1: Hey, is that crew going on duty in Waycross in 10 minutes, or is it going on duty in Savannah the Deadhead here in 10 minutes? Do you know it?
0: No, he's going on duty in Waycross there.
1: Okay, well, we might could probably just sit out here on it somewhere until they get here to swap out with them if they're coming on duty in 10 minutes. We got to have a ride anyway. They can bring one with them.
0: Yeah, all right. Let us know where you landed at so we can get a 125 around there and I'll pass it along.
1: All right, sounds good.

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1: Detect 98809, engine 3141, clear through Homestead, northbound.

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0: 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You'll pick up, carry them to the other side of Homestead.

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1: Go ahead, Marta.
0: Hey, are they crossing over, going south, or do they have to back up to Jamestown?
1: Who's that?
0: T2.
1: Oh, they're working number one track ahead of y'all.
0: All right, so they'll be working on and on. Do you know where they're digging in at?
1: From at the 588.1.
0: Awesome.
1: All right.

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1: Yes, sir. Kellers with a K.
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2: Yeah, Wolf Beach 7 8 Tower.
3: 8 Alpha.
2: Yeah, you get Moto, you get with them down there, and all they still ain't got us swapped over. We're going to need to be swapped over before we get you off reach and get out of here.
1: And, if the outbound crew's on duty, you want to just send the bus out here and we just swap out with them here?
3: Four 57, before you got rudely interrupted, you said that you need to be put on the ticket.
2: Yeah, so they ain't never showed us all about 452 tickets yet and all, but just get with them, down there where we can get on this 457 ticket, where we can do our job briefs and get out of here.
3: All right. What you blabbering about, Regina?
1: Well, I couldn't hear Rollo from this far away and until there at the very end, but we brought this train down to Blackshear to the first street, which is Keller Street, and the outbound crew, according to the JE, is on duty, so if they can bring the van and swap out with us, we won't even tie it down and sit on it.
3: All over, son, all over.
1: All right, well, get on it.
0: They're pumping out there.

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1: Thank you, man.

0: Street, AN578.4, and the been notified way across and outbound. We'll come out and swap out with you. Sounds good, bro. I appreciate that. Appreciate the information. Y'all have a good morning, though.
1: All right, you too. Take care.
0: This day's best sex out.
2: I didn't know if you didn't have changed or loose up top back here, did it?
3: Come again.

I-125-08, advanced approach to Homestead, northbound.

0: 3311, I'm in the clear, I'm going to reset 3-step. Got a DPN isolate, cut bay equipment, so you can just take it on the head.
1: T12 around, pop it up, switch and leave, y'all have a safe one.
0: Back on the booth, that's 311. Cut bay equipment, I'm clear, that's 311, just take it on the head.

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1: All right, Mr. Boyd, understand Walker Hill, this is AM 410-09-6-8-T-47-32. 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It was just sub AM 587.3, AM 587.8, northbound Sarabon, Mary Cook. We may proceed. Back to speed permitted for our train. We do got to stop and arm our lot there, both. Stand by to get permission on a restart for change.
0: That's good copy at 0012. Y'all got permission on that restart. Y'all have a good safe trip. Boyd out.
1: Double O2, appreciate it. Mr. Boyd, permission on the restart. Have a good night.

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2: Sir, I got the M41009, CSAT 4732, Engineer Watford coming out of the yard here. That's an old Justin towards the final. I'd like to get this here working.

0: Who am I talking to? I missed your name, sorry.
1: Wadford.
0: Good morning, Mr. Wadford, on the M410-09 with the 6T-Lead-4732, man through employing charge, able to bring it. Just above AM 587.

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0: Go ahead.
1: I 2 for you, West 10-0. Right, bring me 74 to the derailer, tie down that east post.
0: 6-4, derailer east most. Here we go.
1: 74.
0: I'm sorry, 74.
1: Hey, Tower.
2: So that 125 is not going to be on duty for a while. You
3: sure
2: take that 198 out of it?
3: Yeah, that's right.

That's right, over. Where are they? How far are they going? Because C9 is going to be on track number two, just north of the Dixie Spur, working into the Dixie Spur. Just as long as he knows that C9 is going to be in front of him, working into the Dixie Spur and then working out of the Dixie Spur. That's right.

M647, Stern Sentinel. We clear that West End derail.

0: All right, Crapman, whenever you're ready. Go ahead, 592. Out clear, two goes.
1: MTO to the 45209. MTO calling that 45209 crew on the 45709.
0: Go ahead. Go ahead, Rest 457, over.
1: Yeah, you guys should be on that ticket now. I got it confirmed there from the NOM.
0: Yeah, we saw it. We just tried to call dispatch, tried to get buildings activated on this 457, where we get ready to double out.
1: All right, I appreciate it. MTO up.
0: Line Homestead,

0: Yeah.
1: 6-8, Fast Jackson.
2: Yeah, dispatcher, this the crew off this M45209. They gonna turn us back on this M45709. We had a dispatcher bulletin of a 3-4-6-2-7 with 73 messages. Like to get them activated on that 457 now.
1: Tell me that bulletin number again, yes?
2: 3-4-6-2-7.
1: All right, with 73 messages, you want to get it activated on the M45709, correct?
2: That is correct, over.
1: All right, so Bolton 3-4-6-2-7, 73 messages, so it activate on that M45709, make it 0027, REH, over.
2: REH, 0027, Mike, we're trying to get everything up now on the PTC and all. We certainly be ready to start doubling out.
1: Grantham and Grosvenor?
2: That is correct, Grantham and Grosvenor. We was on duty at
1: 1800. I got you, man. All right, man, I appreciate it. Thank you, bro.
2: All right, thank you.
1: There you go.
3: West side of 64, 495-92.
4: That's right.
3: And 494 to 8 Tower.
0: 8 Tower.
3: All right. Need to come west out of the shop. I guess we'll be behind the 592, over.
0: You're going T10, 592, go T12.
3: I understand. We do T10 and they'll do T12. Thank you, sir. Here we go.

0: in on the channel, and 492 will be lined up T12 when we do T10, over.
1: See right here, drop. You're on this channel, drop. Yeah, that's right.

0: Banner Point Ground, backing up clear for Dane up in, how many? I'll just take up, maintain a four.
1: Info Beach, Mike Tower.
2: When y'all come out and come through the tunnel, I'm just sit tight right here on T10. They put some cars out here on T10. Y'all gonna pick up some intermodal cars, carry with you.
0: All right, picking up some cars in T10. Hold tight on T10.
2: That's right.

0: camp hoping it doesn't make snow.
1: There you go.
0: We finally got everything situated. We're ready to start leveling now.
1: Alright, T20 at the south connection.
0: Alright, T20 all the way to south connection. I'll take it.
1: Yeah, when you clear the circuit right there in XO2, I'll line you up over.
0: Okay. How many feet are swinging out there, Dave?
2: Just take a look.
0: I'll leave them on 10 and a half, don't worry about it.
2: We're coming out, we're back.

0: I-198 outbound and inbound.
1: Clear 862.
0: Where's that head at, sir?

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1: Eight tower.
0: Yeah, well, we can't let it come off as 819 hit this
1: 3000. All right, be just a minute. I got a set of power coming out the shop gate through the tunnel. I got a set behind you in 802 going to the shop. Once all that clears up, you'll have permission.
0: All right.

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2: So you got an extra car, 20 deep, bitch train on.
3: Just popped up there, showing an extra empty.
2: That's right, yeah, TT. ZX, I think it's 863029.
3: 920.
2: That is correct, no.
3: Alright, no, thank you, 920 there. We'll get it all and update our 6216, my captain.
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0: 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You want to get there?
1: Will do.
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1: All right, 494, copy that.
0: Everybody clear up.
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0: that's right, sir.
1: I 19809
0: with that job. Yeah, go ahead,
1: I got that dispatch bulletin 35235. You got Atkins and Teeth on duty 2355. Got a lead engine 3141. Head in power 1600 gallons of fuel. Got 49 loads. No empties 8157 on the tons. 8826 on the lead. Got fish power. No heat train. No restrictions. PTC, TO, Scotland Day, ready to blast off.
0: All right, I got it off. All right, guys. Y'all got a seat north. Where you stand? Picking up signal indication now.
1: All right, permission to move where we stand, same location, 198.
2: Tower.
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0: 532309, you say?
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4: Yes, come here,

0: out on them. 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
1: up? Hey, back, back. Oh, yeah. Up, right.
0: Hey, right there? Are the cars here? Okay, all right, then. 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

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Film stuff.

0: 7 Blaze 7409. Off 87 to note, you ever get a ride?
1: Yeah, we're falling up here ahead of the mountain.
0: Okay, I'll start easing on down. Y'all just meet there at emergency cross.
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1: All right, here we go, thank you.

0: and then you headed to the chickens, and then you headed to the house.
1: Airport.
2: Yes, sir. Got the M 457-09. Got his lead engine 3311 coming out to South Connection, headed south towards Florida. No, I'd like to get through your work. Sorry to hear. Over.
1: Who am I talking to?
2: Yeah, Grantham on the copy.
1: Good morning, Mr. Grantham. On the M-459 with DSXT lead 3311. You man through and full in charge, A-Boys. We're going to suggest a sub. ANA 587.8 is ANA 588.1. Max speed permitted there.
2: Okay, there, Mr. Boyd. Understand that's M-457-09. Got me to your work starting on Jessica 7 from the ANA
1: 587.88.1 authorized speed drive train. We're going to have to stop Marmot like I've mentioned. After stop to restart, I need to holler back at you.
2: As good copy at 0100. You got permission on that restart, Mr. Grantham. Y'all be safe tonight. Boy,
1: it up. Okay,
2: all right. Thank you, Mr. Boyd. I'm going to be rolling back to 66 where I talk to that car. Thank you.
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1: ATOC?
0: Yes, all the supplies are good unless they want extra high, so we're sitting at the north end of Homestead.
1: Yeah, they ain't sitting there waiting on James to get back to Carroll.
0: All right, appreciate it.
2: I 749 step in here, upright. You say you'd be dropping down. Oh.
3: That's right, if you'll have me up.
2: Okay. The flow made up with it.
3: Okay.
1: Hey, Tom.
2: Yes, sir. Be all right. Start doubling four on top of five.
1: That's right. T-12, T-13, straight up, double.
2: T-12, T-13, straight up.
1: That is correct. MTO, when he gets through with 457, be over there to pick your conductor up, carry him back to the head.
3: Okay.

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coming out of Lawrence now. He's going back. He'll be going back to the station as soon as he clears the south end there. He'll get the light up.

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2: All right, go ahead on that 457.
1: Get that back.
2: What light number you got back there?
1: 54159.
2: I'll smash on it when you get ready.
3: 592 calling Foreman Boyd. Over.
2: All right, I got an armed up at 88. They headed to you.
1: Oh, I'll send them this way.
4: Yes.
3: Yes, sir, Mr. Boyd. M59210. M59210. D locomotive 7409. 7409 North. Miller on the copy. We leave it at the yard here. Headed north. Going down the AN side. Light permission on your 707.
5: 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You may enter and blow in charge. J-Boy's working just above AM587.3 to the AM587.8. Maximum speed permitted, Errol.
3: All right, good morning. M59210, Lee Locomotive 7409 North at Miller. Send J-Boy 707 on just the milepost AN. 587.8 to the 587.3 is clear of me and any equipment. They proceed northbound 30707, maximum speed permitted. Is that correct? Over.
5: Good copy at 0115. Now, Mr. Miller, you want to have a stop and go, or are you blasting straight off?
3: Yeah, I need a stop and go. We're trying to double out. Over.
5: Alright, you got permission on that restart. Y'all have a good safe trip tonight, Mr. Miller. Boy, out.
3: Alright, thank you. Permission on the restart. Alright, let's go back to 66 traffic. Over.

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1: info. Info 5709, Jay, ready to drive 350.
0: Alright, go ahead, man.
1: Yeah, the info 5709, head into 3311 DB 868, sitting at line 109. Been on duties yesterday, 869-26-1800, bulletin number 34627 with 73 messages. Got Grantham and Grosvenor, 112 lows, 70 empties, tonnage 16,764, length 10,599, PTC and trip optimizers up and running. We are a key train, 50 mile per hour for the fuel. Got 2,500 on the head and 2,600 on the DP.
0: All right, brother, I got it all. All right, man, let's go. Send notification when you're ready, bro.
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0: back him up here. 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
1: 8 cars, couple up, down 7. Traffic clear. 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
1: Trap maneuver. Come in, trap maneuver. That is correct, 7-9, whenever you get them back shot, I'm about a half a car. 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

Yeah, clear of.

0: dispatch Jack, sir.
1: I-125-08 with a job brief.
0: Yeah, go ahead, huh?
1: On duty 1255, bulletin 35333. 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
0: All right, man, I got along. All right, man, let's see. Y'all take that to rail lane, correct?
1: That's right.
0: All right, guys. You got Mississippi North Way stand, send one case now.

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0: 612, P13, straight up, signal wait.
1: All right. I'm going 229. I'll be right back.

0: Back 6, back 6, huh?
1: That M592 again, is about to...
0: Yeah, y'all going first. I got that track wide out, and then it went on two. I don't know what they're doing on the other side of there. They keep knock the signal down and come back. All right, go ahead, break them.
1: All right, got the M592-10. Got three motors, all head-end power. Got a CSXT-749. Got 5,000 gallons on it. Got a CSXT-3176. Got 4,700 on it. And you got a CSXT-815. You got 4,700 on it as well. You got Miller and Trotman. Don't do that, 2345. The dispatcher bullet's number 35223. The dispatch number again is 352-3. You got 69 loads, 132 empties. Got 13,205 on the tonnage. Got 11,792 on that length. We do have sufficient power for our route. We are not a key train, no restrictions, no work to be performed the route. PTC and TO both good. As I said, all head in. Counting days are done, hope.
0: All right, brother, I got a long man. All right, sit on the case when you're ready, bro.
1: All right, sit on the case when you're ready.

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1: 592, answer.
0: 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Are we still moving up?
1: That's right, we've got signal pulling on now.
0: Alright, pull it on now.

0: for this, but you're answering on.
1: Yeah, this is the M6509. Ready for a job reading, see if we can get some traction.
0: All right, well, you got them.
1: All right, we got the M6509 locomotive FXT 900 on the head, followed by the 5239. Crew is J. Thomas, conductor. Engineer is C. Lee. Time on duty is 12:01. Bulletin number is 35274. We got a total of 149 cars. 81 loaded, 64 empties, 13,885 tons. Length is 8,827. Got sufficient power. Fuel is 3,600 on the head. 3,700 on the second. We are a key train. We got working about Austin, Thomasville. PTC is working, operating with TO.
0: So you got work at about Austin and at Thomasville?
1: That's right. We got to drop off some cars. 17 cars in about Austin, I think 40 something in Thomasville.
0: What's your mile post on?
1: AN592.
0: I'll come out the south yard, the south end there, south by there.
1: That's right.
2: Hey, this is for you, 7 miles west of that cliff, it's a ground, 5-4, that?
0: Myers. 5909-900, Thomas, 1A, Main. Both SES Ruskin, Main, NES, NFN, Walker, Main. 1B, Main, both from the SES, NFN, Walker, Main, the milepost AN695.0 on the Main. 1C, siding, both from the Swiss Northam bound off the siding to the crossover bound off the siding. And then line 11, got the switch AN650.4.
1: Can you repeat that? I'm a new conductor, just barked up. Can we slow it down?
0: All right, got a 78099, 78099. They said 06, 1026, AN59290. M6509 into 900 Thomas, 1-8 Main, both between SAS Ruston Main Track and NASGNF Interlocking Main Track, 1-B Main, both between SAS Interlocking Main Track, and milepost AN695.0, that's 695.0 Main Track. 1C, siding, both between switch north end bound Austin siding track and crossover bound Austin siding track. Line 11, got the switch at the AN650.4, that's 650.4.
1: Alright, can you give me line 1B again?
0: 1B, Main Boat, that's Main Boat, SASNS, Interlocking Main Track, and milepost AN650.4. 695.0, that's 695.0 Main Track.

0: I got an EC1 number 78099, stage date 61026, location AN592. Train ID is M650009, CSXT900, J. Thomas, copy. Circle 1A operating on main track, both directions from the SAS Ruskin's main track to the NAS Interlocks main track. NAS GNF Interlock. Circle 1B operating on main track, both directions to the SAS NS Interlock main track to the AN695.0. 1C operating on siding, both directions, which north end siding to the crossover.
1: All right, that 1C, you got it. That 1C is siding both from the switch, north end Valdosta, siding, and the crossover Valdosta siding. Oh.
0: Alright, north end Valdosta siding and the crossover.
1: The crossover Valdosta siding.
0: Crossover Valdosta siding on 1C.
1: And then you got the switch to AN650.4.
0: I got permission on line 11, switch 650.4.
1: So that is 0201. WMSO.
0: 0201 WMS.
1: All right, here we go. Next up.
0: All right, thank you.

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0: 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You got a locomotive 5221. Engineer Backman's coming northbound out the yard, they over. 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

0: You're fine, what's your name?
1: 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B-A-C-K-M-A-N, like back in a man, over.
0: 5487, we're going to have 5 on stop. Run 5. We're going to just book from the AM587.3 to the AM587.8. Max, be permitted permission on that restart.
1: I understand it, 4914, locomotive 5221, back mass, mentioned to a J-Boy. Work authority. I'm the AN587.3, AN587.8. All main equipment all clear, maximum authorized speed, information on the restart also.
0: Good copy at 0222, y'all have a good safe trip tonight, boy out.
1: 0222.

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0: Jackson.
1: 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This is info 5310.
0: Yeah, go ahead, up.
1: We got dispatch of bulletin 35367. Total 82 messages. 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About 4,500 gallons in both of them. Date tonnage is 10,812 feet, 8653. Got a key train over, no defect on the effort, check effort. Like news, like normal, but I get my EOT, and we'll be ready to knock your signals out.
0: All right, man. Yeah, sit on the case when you're ready, bro.
1: Okay. Thank you, sir. You bless that.

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0: 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Y'all have a safe.
1: So, thank you.

0: 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Focus 310 and Mr. J. Porter.
1: Go ahead.
0: Porter, Focus 310 on engine 6487. How about Amy there? Southwide toward Jackson.
1: The M45310, I missed the lead motor. Who talked to?
2: AM 5487.
1: Go ahead,
2: though. That's the way of saying they need to get in there and work that fuel station.
1: Ah, right, do what I'm going down.
2: Okay.
1: I'm on Mr. Webb on M45310 with DSXT Lead 5487. You man through and point in charge, J-Boy Grant, just above AN 587.3 to the AN 587.8. Max speed permitted, Gerald.
0: We're going south,
1: we
0: need the AN8.
1: I'm ANA 587.8 to the ANA 588.1.
0: J-Boy, 707.
1: Good copy. At 0247, y'all have a good, safe trip.
0: All right, 0247. So we got permission for a stop and go. And then he goes,
1: I have permission on that stop and go. Y'all have a good, safe trip. What up?
3: Approach slow, fairground, 7416 westbound.

0: 94.10 Swiss, and some of them are single main, GSX D 5221 Northbound.
1: Ford,
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1: Equipment,
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3: 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Board out.
2: 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Thank you.

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1: A Tower.
0: Yeah, we're approaching Brunswick Junction down here, coming off the Brunswick sub, if you're ready for us.
1: Yeah, well, come on, talk to him approaching Jenkins there. I'll bump engine out of 7, then I'll get y'all lined up. 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
1: 893,
0: answering, over. 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Your bottom car would be a PMRX 84-39. Head 36, we're going to carry them to the B tower and shove them in the F yard track. Over.

0: switch lead row 3. 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
1: That is correct. No.
0: All right, if you don't mind, I'm gonna need somebody to come show me around. I ain't never been down that way.
1: All you gotta do is catch up on the bottom. 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
1: Be today's date at 00:15 by M. Lloyd.

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1: That's right, listen, 3-7 Cliff, 310 on the date, on the time. Thank you, sir, be blessed. Hey, board, we're going to continue on through your 707, 54, 87 inches,

0: 693, lined out the west end of R3 from Mission on Tongue.
1: Alright, lined out of R3 from Mission on Tongue. Right. You know which one of them S yard tracks we're gonna shove it in.
0: F-13.
1: We need to talk to that B tower. He know we coming.
0: He know you coming. 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
1: Okay.

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1: Thanks, John.
0: Bye-bye.

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2: Stanley.
1: Go east, though.
2: Tell Stanley, I'm sorry.
1: I see that. Y'all done made it mad.

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You got to pull the pin. 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Well, it must have failed. My bad. Here we go. Glad you don't call. He pulled a bit. It must have vibrated down or something. 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

0: operator.
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0: Sir, that's your work.
1: What did you say, Mr. Boyd?
0: No, sir.
1: I appreciate it.
2: Good to him.

0: 32. 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
1: CSX.
2: Five, Niner, 4.7.
3: Go ahead. Going up to you, West End D-Rider. I got two of them for you now.
1: Axle, 3.88. End of transmit.
2: Copy. That was the first one coming across.
3: 3226. Three, main subtract. 2 1 2 16 33 58.

0: 693, bail me in 74 to the derailer. Tie down that east motion.
1: 74 to the derail, tie down the east motion.
0: That's right.
2: About 8 more on the stop, 7416.
1: 74, Jim.
2: You said 74?
1: Yeah, track 74.
2: Alright, understood. Give me 6 more on the stop. One more. 3. 4, 2. One more, one. I need 7-7-4-6-2, that'll do.
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1: Yeah, coming up to the fairgrounds, got 178 DB115.
0: Y'all come on, set your counter. I got you lined all the way to R9. Set your counter there where your DPS stop at the emergency crossing. The hosser's going to catch up on the DP there. Y'all pull yours to the west in a 9, and they'll come in 10. They'll carry the power to the shop.
1: I understand. Set the counter, and we'll make the cut there west in a 9, drop them DP at emergency.
0: You got it. They'll be up there waiting on you, so they'll probably tell you when to stop. Tired of PPI, James.
1: Good.
0: Officer's gonna come to you, carry merch across and catch up on the DP.

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0: Yes, sir. Got the M40907 locomotive CSX-7107, 7107. Engineer Boone, be southbound, coming off this Brunswick sub into the yard there. Should go straight in there at Jenkins Street.
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0: 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Also, we'll be stopping there in your order for the rear train. The officers are going to get on it, take half of it in one track. We're going to take the front half and the nine track. I need to call you back or get them permission or two, or we got permission to do the necessary.
2: Good copy. 0508 got permission to make all them moves necessary. Y'all have a good rest of your day. Board out.
0: All right, 0508, permission to do the necessary. Thank you.

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0: We're ready to stretch them on out. This is number 9 here. Get armed up. Going up T-10.
1: T-10 through the pocket. T-13, just stay clear of that last switch. 4-9's coming in. That should give you enough room to get your brake test done.
0: I appreciate it. We go clear to
1: Hey, Charles.
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1: 409,
0: help. Never heard of emergency crossing. Hitch counter, we'll stop your DP. We will get on in.
1: Understand. Also, I talked to Jay Boyd. The rear is going to be hanging in his work authority. Told him we were going to pull the front half in and the officer's going to get on the bottom half and pull the rest in. He said we have permission to do all those moves. Engineer Boone at 508. Y'all want to talk to him again, but he said we didn't have to call him back. Have permission to do the necessary yard train.
0: All right, understand. Appreciate it.

0: चार सिटी आ जाएं।
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0: All right, go ahead, NDP. Do not set it out just yet. NDP, it'll put you in pressure and then recover. So you got to recover.
1: Yeah, I know that. You're just supposed to do it on the head, bro. That's what I was at.
2: Freight to lease 534, Pleasure Class 10, roll by. Y'all just say trip, cross it out.
0: I think. Got it into there?
1: Yes, sir, it's ended on my end. For us to cross it.
0: All right.
1: All right, I'm in to get them air recovered.
0: You got it recovered.
1: Yes, sir, that's right.
3: You need slack.
0: Did I get a slack?
1: Hey, y'all in the clear. Losing that bridge has also.
3: 4810. Number 354-95, that's 35495, got Easton Hilton on duty at 0400, got a 7504 and a 7044, head and power 5,000 gallons, one load, 81 empty, 6899 on the tonnage, 6608 on the link, 460 total license, 6 mile an hour train, no in route work, no restrictions, everything's account day, PTC and TO working, and whenever we can get out of here, we'd be ready to take them north, Hill.
4: 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Got to look for signal indication, huh?
1: Signal indication, that 409 Queers, appreciate it. 48 out.
4: Yeah.
0: All right, Roland.

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1: 261, y'all start easing that way. I'll line you to R10 when they clear.
0: Okay, R10, you.
1: Alright, y'all line to R10, okay.
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0: Southside, Lee Motor, who talked to?
1: Lee Motor, CSXT 7504 Hastings. 7504 Hastings.
0: One of the Hastings on the M408 for CSXT 7504. You made it through employing Charlie Chapeboy for him. It's your sub. AM587.3 to the AM587.8, max speed permitted, Earl.
1: Hastings on the 7504 has reached through J-Boy's work authority from the AM587.3 to the AM587.8. Been equipment and a clear maximum speed permitted for our training here, correct, over.
0: Good copy at 0542, and if you need to stop and go, got permission as well. Y'all have a good safe trip today. What up?
1: All right. 5-4-2, thank you.

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0: Hey, Tom. Hey, you going to get us picked up or are we going to wait on the hospital?
1: Say again, okay.
0: I said, you going to get us a ride or are we going to wait on the hospital to come back?
1: Yeah, it should be a ride. They might just walk out. There's a ride headed to you, but the horse is pulling up right there. You won't have to tie it down. You won't have to tie them engines down. They're pulling up beside you.
0: Yeah, we already tried to cut down this test engine separator.
1: Huh? They tired of PCOs. West 10R9, pick up 409.

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1: Mark Jackson. 09 Hoss.
2: Go ahead.
1: Y'all want this one in the lead?
2: That's right.
1: You want, got us line. You want me to pull ahead? Y'all want to couple up to us?
2: No, sit tight.
1: Again?
2: Just sit tight. 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

0: CL-796 got 8 broken saddle wagon on number 1 track, number 924. 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
1: Hey, come on.
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0: Alright, talk to you, approaching Brunel. Let me talk to Boyd.
2: Hey, sir, out.
0: 9,
2: yeah, y'all line out of 9, get that DP off 10.

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1: On that R10.
2: Who am I talking to?
0: M.A. Dickerson, over.
2: Morning, Mr. Dickerson, on the L7. Is this 794 or 796?
0: 796.
2: Alright, on the L796, 618. Lead 924, you man through influence, R.J. Woods Williams, just from the ANA 587.8 to the ANA 588.1, max speed permitted.
0: I understand that, Mr. Boyd, L796 with the engine 924, that's permission into your working limits on the just of ANA 587.8, ANA 588.1, maximum speed permitted for our train, over.
2: Good copy, 0555. Y'all have a good safe trip. Board out.
0: 0555, thank you.

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1: That's the end, OJ.
2: 321, shot.
1: That.
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0: 51 cleared up, tie down.
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0: 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Max speed permitted there. Oh, well.
1: 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Got permission to J-Boy, it's work limit, just up sub. 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Equipment is clear, max speed permitted for my trade-off.
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1: 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Hey, y'all come on, McKenzie, power cross over to R7. We dropped the racks in 7, shoved them head 47 in R8. Dropping racks in 7, rest to 8.
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2: GE, dispatch Jack's 4.
3: Boyd to GE.
2: Yeah, go ahead, Boyd.
3: Yeah, sir, I'm getting that 691 by. I was going to see if you can put that blocker on that number one for me so I can start getting these machines crossed and they can start working.
2: All right, you're just getting up to the Southwise signal, the NES signal, Southwise.
3: Yeah, I'm just needing the OS right there on the number one.
2: All right, we'll show a block on number one track over the diamond between the NCS signal Southwide to the NES signal Southwide at 642-0642-GSY.
3: All right, I appreciate it, Mr. GSY, 642. And I guess the yard told me they had like two trains to get out. We'll do our best to get them across. I appreciate your help.
2: All right, thank you.
3: Thank you, Boyd.

0: in there, we can get them down to a stop or two. On the right side, 8 miles.
1: 3-7. 8-7.
2: Yeah, you cleared.

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0: probably about 5 of
1: them. Y'all good right there on the M691, line back that R8 over. Yeah, couple up, cut there in, knock the handbrakes off. You got a ride, help you protect, shoving it clear. You can climb on the east end. 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

Yeah, 8-3-8. 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
0: Come on out. Have y'all talked to Pete this morning?
1: That's right, you first.
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0: 725, y'all know you're dropping cars on TPN there, don't you?
1: Right.
0: Yeah, just drag them down there to the airline and drop them for me, if you will, please.

Okay. 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

0: What's your East Mosul?
1: 7308.
0: Alright, 72 to a couple. High East Mosul handbrake, knock down DP if you got it.
1: 72 couple, knock it down.

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1: 3, 7, 8, 3.

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0: I don't feel at least 3 steps through 328. 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
1: Go ahead, bro.
0: Yeah, okay, to pull ahead and make that cut on this T10.
1: Yes, sir. Go ahead.

0: Hey, 691, over. Change that to 73. 73 track to the marker, tie east most. Not down DP to go.
1: I didn't hear your mileposts. You're heading somewhere?

0: Cam 49310, me locomotive 960 calling the V Hornsby, over.
1: Go ahead with Hornsby, over.
0: Yeah, Ms. Hornsby, got engine handy on this M49310, lead locomotive 960. Trying to get your worker throw on the Justin Sub, southbound direction, over.
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0: All right, M493, lead engine 960, Mr. Handy has permission to enter WB Horner's work authority on Jessup sub AM583.5 to AM585.3, men equipment to clear, authorized speed, over.
1: Hi, this is Handy on this AM493, 10, locomotive 960, I'm saying I got permission to enter WB's Horner's work authority on Jessup sub, milepost AM583.5 to the AM585.3, men equipment to clear, max speed by train. If we stop, Mr. Horner, then call you back, over.
0: That's all correct. It's 0732, and if you have to stop for any reason, you got permission on that restart at the same time, 0732.
1: Well, I understand, 0732, and if you stop, you need to proceed on the previous instructions at also at 0732. Thanks, Mr. Hornsby.
0: That's correct.
2: Oh, yeah.

54224, I got it. Not getting anything yet on it.

0: 69.
1: Yeah, go ahead.
0: Be looking out there on the other side of the tunnel. I got 725 strung out on T10 right here.
1: All right.
2: All right, we got it with 88 on the bottom.

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1: M4-9310, Z locomotive 960, enter Mr. Horn's locomotive route permission. Southbound direction.

0: correct. Hey, Bradley, y'all fit the pool too. I got a lot front waiting on you to get in here with some good ones. Yeah, I only got the two tracks, so I got good ones waiting to get in the house for a 9 o'clock train. Y'all fit to pull it out or what?
1: Service 493. Come on up here to the junction. Looks like as far as it got you there, I'll get you in here as soon as they'll let me get you in.
0: All right. Here we go. And 493-10, lead locomotive 960 calling. J Boyd coming over.

0: Clear for Boyd, over.
1: Yeah, Mr. Boyd, there's an injured hand on this M49310, lead locomotive 960. Coming to the, the Rice Junction. Trying to get the work authority over.
2: It don't look like he's got you lined through yet and got you lined against you. So, whenever he's ready for you, I'll clear these machines up and I'll clear you.
1: I head that way. I'll probably stop at Dairy Queen and when you line us up, I'll give you a call.
2: Yes, sir. He's got the switch lined against you at Brunswick Junction anyway, so give me a call to him.
1: All right.

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1: 725-10, ready for you.
0: Go ahead, over.
1: Alright, L725-10 got Taylor and Stafford on duty at 0615 with a bulletin number at 35654. Down 530, we got a lead engine CSXT3328. We got 13 loads, 2 empties, 1,648 tons, 945 on the
0: feet.
1: About an hour at black here.
0: All right, M493, I'll get out of your way first, over.

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0: Ranch of Jacksonville, over.
1: Forward to JE.
0: Go ahead, Mr. Boyd.
1: All right, I got the machines off the diamond. We can run that 493 when you're ready.
0: All right. Okay, to run the 493 into the yard. Here we go.
1: Yes, sir. Is after it gets by, I got permission back on the diamond to get these machines passed.
2: Can I put this ferry buggy in our LA test?
0: Yeah, just let me know which one you get in.
2: I'm gonna start with 8 and then call you back to see if I can hit 7.
0: Do 8 and I'll talk to that 190 when they head down there, and then we'll regroup and I guess do 7 or something if you don't need it by the time you get done with 8.

0: 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Lead locomotive 960 calling Jay Board. Come in, over.
1: Go ahead, over.
0: Looks like we got a restriction up here at Jenkins.
1: Yes, sir. I'm ready when you are. I missed your name. I'll be ready to clear you through.
0: Handy, H-A-N-D-Y.
1: Morning, Mr. Handy, on the M49D3 with a CSXT lead 960. 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Maximum speed permitted there.
0: All right, this is Jay Handy on this M49310 lead locomotive 960. I'm saying we got permission to enter J Boys working through and Jeff a sub. 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All tracks, main equipment clear, max speed for train, over.
1: Good copy at 0755. Y'all have a good, safe rest of your day. Board out.
0: 0755, thank you.
2: Right, Charlie, tired of M493. Yeah, go ahead, okay.
0: All right, we lit up. Got permission coming to yard. What track you want to send?
2: Come on this way till you hit the switch lead. I'm trying to get a hump engine moved around. Come on this way. Talk to me when you hit the switch lead.
0: All right, talk to you when you get to the switch lead. Here we go.

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0: You lined in switching lead R2. Come on in, R2. We'll double over to R1. Whatever don't fit in R2, we'll put in R1.
1: All right, switch lead to R2. Whatever don't fit in R2, R1. Thank you.

0: 49310, locomotive 916, intermission boys, what authority? Information. Southbound direction, here we go.
1: Farmer to 8 Tower, over.
2: Charlie Tower.
1: Ferry buggy's off of LO8. We're heading to FO7. Noble says we got a window after the train, over.
2: Okay. All right. Off of LO8, headed to LO7. All right. I'll let 190 know y'all clear.
1: All right. Good.

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1: Go ahead.
0: Y'all ready to rock and roll?
1: He's at 161 on that 690 power. We still waiting on the crew.
0: Oh, okay. Okay.

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1: Go ahead, over.
0: Alright, coming to west end of 3.
1: Yes, sir, you lined out of R3, R13 through the tunnel.
0: Alright, line out of R3, 13 through the tunnel, thank you.
1: What number you got?
2: 36303, got a total of 117 messages.
1: Oh, yeah, the system's still done. It'll be another 5 or 6 minutes.
2: All right, waiting on the system to come up.
1: Yeah, I'll get them activated for you.
2: All right, I appreciate it.

0: about 25 HROS, east end of Tech 10.
1: All right, I'm waiting to bring the light y'all up. Have y'all talked to him yet?
0: Yeah, we talked to him when they were coming over the river.
1: I got y'all wired through the pocket up to the diamond there if y'all want to. He's up there waiting on it. I don't know if he's trying to move some equipment around or what. But
0: okay.
1: Might have to buzz him up. I'll send him a link saying y'all was ready. But
2: I'm 690 Rush Yard A. Tell.
0: Hey, maintain a
1: go ahead, 690. Hey there, 690.
2: Yeah, we just talked to him trying to get our messages activated, and he's in the system down. He can't do anything right this time.
0: Here we go.
2: You want me to go ahead and pull out and let the car inspector arm the light?
1: Yeah, we can do that.
2: We're going to pull it on out, look at it, clear the crossing, and the east end. We'll probably have to pull out into the pocket, but, or something like that. But I don't know how he's going to get lined up, T10 or T12 up there. Probably T10.
1: Probably T10, that should work. I'll be, should have no problem with that.

0: 193, 8 Tower.
1: Go ahead, over.
0: 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We should be clear on the east end. Could you bear ball?
1: Nah, you're definitely not clear. He's pulling. I got my good eye on it. I'd say probably 8 or 10 more.
0: All right, 8 or 10 more.

0: Channel 3, yo.
1: I give it five more now, 493.
2: I give you five more.

0: 493. 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
1: All right, stopping. Thank you.
0: Yes.
2: Three-step air, 960.
1: All right, break it down. You got three-step, 960, over.

0: 93 conductor, give me the car number you're coming out with, please.
1: Coming out with is an SRSX 212174.
0: Okay, thank you.

0: You can ease that bear in the pocket. Just looking out for the rear end at 725.
1: Hi, Sam. Leecho 3 contract, stuck on the pin. PTC has been disengaged.

0: It says track and set the season to the 8th out.
1: Not sure they tell.
0: Yes, sir. I look by me getting out here on this pier since first. It's going to be a little while for why wouldn't that come out this way, right?
1: I would say probably a day an hour at least.
0: Yeah, I can clear up at any time. Would it be okay if I go ahead and occupy that track and just give it up when they call me over?
1: Yeah. Who's this now?
0: Stevenson. Track space, Steve.
1: Okay. All right, I'll let them know you'll be out here, Mr. Stevenson.
0: All right, I appreciate it. Thank you, sir.
1: Thank you.

0: That's good there, 493.
1: I stop.
0: Line to row number two, open track, shove them in there.
1: Line R2, open track,
2: Farmer to 8 Tower, over.
0: Go ahead, over.
2: We're ready at the east end of the north fording yard to get into 7 whenever we can.
0: Okay, you go ahead and put on there behind that train and head into 7.
2: All right, that's the south lead on the north fording yard, right?
0: Yes, sir, that's right.
2: All right, here we go.
3: All right,

0: dispatcher Jacksonville, over.
1: Guy, we got it in there now. M69010, Parham and Covington. You ready for the job ready?
0: Yeah, go ahead.
1: You got Parham and Covington on duty at 445 in Savannah. Got lead motor 5466, followed by the 5499, 5474, all of them with 4,500 gallons. PTC and trip off are working. We are a key train today, restricted to 50 miles an hour. We got 61 loads, 16 empties. 76.42 on the tons, 53.10 on the length. PTC and trip off are working. No work before men route. And we're ready to follow this 7.25, I reckon, away from here.
0: All right. We signal indication once I get some track guys out of the way there. Over.
1: Understand. Got track guys in the way. Then we'll go. All right. You going to run us Brunswick or are we going to follow 7.25?
0: We're running Brunswick.
1: We're going Brunswick. All right. Appreciate it.
0: All right. Thank you.

0: down to Roger, all right, Tarot. Tower to 493.
1: 493.
0: All right, y'all run, y'all back up there. We're going to run, park it on the east end of our yard. Come on, let's go through R1. Talk to me on the east end of R1.
1: All right, R1, east end.
0: All right, 690, what you calling me, brother?
2: That's right. We briefed with him and all that stuff, and apparently track department's in the way up there.
0: Yeah, I see that.
2: Just letting y'all know we're ready to roll whenever they get ready for
0: it. All right. Maybe they'll clear up here shortly and get y'all out of here.
2: Yeah, that's a big maybe.
0: Yeah, I know. I thought he was going to let all y'all out, but I guess the system was down and he couldn't, whenever 493 came in.

0: New England place, I run.
1: 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Thing looks like it's still lined up. Come on back. Clip 20.
0: 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This track's clear.
1: Okay, let me know what's high. I mean, one will get a handle.
0: All right. I got an eye on you.

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0: Yes, sir. See, you rerouted that tower to all y'all. Is it okay you lock the turnout over?
1: No, sir. They won't get one out of service there and through the tunnel before. Yeah.
0: All right, I understand. Standing by.

0: dispatcher tax, over.
1: Boy, to JE, we're clear.
0: All clear, okay, to run two?
1: Yes, sir.
0: All right, here we go. Thank you.

0: 407-2510, Mr. Boyd, over.
1: Go ahead, over.
0: Yes, sir, good morning. L72510 with the 3328 into the Stafford. Looks like we got a signal here at the Diamond. Ready to go north towards the Brunswick Junction there.
1: Clear.
2: Hi, good morning, Mr. Stafford. L72510, 3328. Man through employee charge, J. Boyd, we're just above AM587.3 to the AM587.8. Maximum speed permitted. Ringing and blowing by this Diamond. Remind these fellas you're coming through, please.
0: All right, Mr. Boyd, I understand it's 72510 with the 3328 staff got permission here to work authority. Coming out of the yard to the Jessup limits from the AN587.3 and the AN587.8. Then equipment will be in the clear, maximum speed permitted for our train. Ring the bell, blow the horn there, round them in.
2: That's good copy. 0858, y'all have a good safe trip today. Boyd out.
0: All right, sir, 0858. And can I get a restart from you? I'm probably going to stop down there around Brunswick Junction and engage all this mess on this PTC.
2: Permission on restart, previous instructions. Y'all have a safe trip today. Boyd out.
0: All right, I appreciate it. Thank you.

0: Tiki Tower.
1: Last Charlie Tower.
0: Yeah, I'm off to the east end of line number 10.
1: Alright, just park it there on the east end of R1, and I'll, Hey, Tower, PTO.
2: Go ahead.
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3: 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Good morning. Got the 3328 northbound.
4: 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Call you right back.

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2: I informed that signal.
1: Brother, I can't tell what's, you can ease up there too to the signal, I can't see what's going on. My screens are all down.
2: Yeah, he took that 725, so I reckon he's probably got enough to stand in.
1: Okay, y'all, he's on up there looking for it then.

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I got a crew gonna come swap out with you.

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1: CSX 3328, entering Mr. Horn's work authority on the Jefferson northbound. Got an approach on the river, restricted signal going into the siding at Olmsted northbound.

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0: L690 is Jay Boyd, over.
1: Go ahead, Boyd, over.
0: Mr. Boyd, has he still got the diamond, or do you have it now?
1: West End down, 646, verify.
2: He still got it, but that train ain't called me yet.
0: This is 690. We're ready to come out the yard and go north, but I don't have a signal yet from him. I don't know what he's got going on there.
1: Well, if you want to roll to 14, we'll buzz him up and tell him I'm ready for you.
0: All right, let's do it.

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1: Well, in over. 601, track 7272, track 72, 3239 in the lead.
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3: Dispatcher
4: Jacksonville,
3: over.
4: Boyd to JE, I got 690 on here with me too. They ready the blast off.
3: All right, yeah, here we go.
1: You want to form a catch all 4 weeks?
5: Got Parham with the 5466. Over.
4: Morning, Mr. Parham on the M690 with CSXT lead 5466, your man through employee in charge. Jay Boyd's working up just sub from the AM587.3 to the AM587.8, maximum speed. There, over.
5: Understand, Mr. Boyd, permission to enter your work authority on the just sub from the AM587.3 to the AM587.8. Maximum speed authorized for the train northbound. Over.
4: Good copy, 0912. Got permission on that restart if you need it to get you armed and ready to roll.
5: All right, permission on restart if we need it. Appreciate you.
4: Yes, sir. Y'all have a good, safe trip. Board out.
6: Pass.

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0: Me and F1.
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0: Receiver to the H house.
1: Go ahead, Mr. Tyson.
0: Yes, sir. 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
0: All right, I appreciate it.

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You gonna walk through Leverson and wait on you?

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1: I got days 8-6-10-25, got low and Sally on duty, $0-900, got bulletin 36383, 79 messages. Leader CSXT, 1902, still on the head, all head angle power, got 4200 in fuel, 0 load, 76 empty, 1380 in tonnage, 7400 in length. Everything's operational, ready to hit.
0: 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It'll be signal indication there, over.
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4: Ready when you take it, okay?
3: Four.
4: Niner. Ready to go in. Thank you.
5: 0.4, no defect.
4: 601, 8 Tower.
6: Go ahead there, 601.
4: Yeah, we got permission to come out to the service center. Can we get permission to go through the tunnel our train over?
6: Yes, sir. Come on. You got permission on the tunnel.
4: All right. Thank you.

0: All right, that's him riding the point. Backing up 5, looking out. Go 32-39.
1: Let's send down there, 601. Verify.
0: All right, derails down, verify.
2: I don't know that I'll be able to get you through the Lucky Yard. Let me talk to 190. We might have to run through the hard yard. You come on off H-19, looking out for 601, supposed to be coming out of the service center.
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1: I have a good Appreciate it. 242 got you on the hand, Linda. On that channel 12, 190 got you on there. All right, channel 12. You got you on the hand.

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1: 144, are we going to be able to tie this thing down here at South Lake Cross?
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1: Go ahead for Hornsby, over.
0: Sir, Mr. Hornsby, M49109 locomotive Series XT 5415. Roger's on a copy headed south, over.
1: All right, give me 1 second, call you right back.

0: Tienes de...
1: M491, lead engine 5415, Mr. Rogers has permission to enter the Bighorn's work authority on the Jessup sub, AN583.5 to AN585.3, men equipment clear, authorized speed up.
2: All right, Sam Rogers on the M491-09, locomotive says HD 5415, permission to enter. So it'd be Hornsby's work center, sub, milepost AN583.5 to the AN585.3. All men equipment and clear, maximum authorized speed. Oh.
3: That's correct, 0937.
2: 0937, thank you.
0: Nothing riding the point? 10.

0: 10 more.
1: Well, 44 to 8 tower.
2: Thank you, sir.
0: All right, four more. I'm under four when you're ready. Just 10, okay? All right, clear ground point, backing up 10. Service center, clear your west end derailleur. Thank you.

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1: I'm 44 to 8, over.

0: 8 Tower. Somebody call me.
1: That's right, 8 Tower. It's the M49109. Got 182 cars coming over to East Tilla River right now. We're all heading to Tower River.
0: All right, sir. Come on up there to the junction. As soon as I can get you in, I will get you in, sir.
1: All right, 10-4. Coming up to the junction.
2: 144 to 8 Tower.
0: Sorry.
2: Yes, we're south Waycross. Any bus we can get one of.

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1: All right, need a ride, 144, okay.
0: Prescott Road, main east.
1: Power to CPO.
2: Go ahead, Alan.
1: When you get a chance, 144 South Waycross on track 1, needs a ride.
2: Okay, I'll head that way.
1: Thank you.
3: Appreciate it.

0: 601, Place on Bay Tower. Just verifying the first three wells we're picking up there on T10.
1: Yeah, you're getting all the T10 right here and taking it around to FO8.
0: All right, all the T10 going to F8. Understood. Here we go.
1: Yes, sir.
2: Chris Lee Towel.
1: Charlie Towel.
2: Yes, sir. Once the clear jet circuit coming out the tunnel, just get us lock out the tunnel over.
1: Yeah, as soon as it clears the circuit right here, I'll give you the tunnel.
2: Understand. Press lap.
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0: Y'all line might be cut here on T10.
1: Oh, okay. All right, got you. T10, thank you.
0: Yeah, that's going to be the head of it.

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0: M491 WB Hornsby.
1: Dave Hornsby.
0: Yes, sir. I had to stop here at Brunswick Junction. Bottom of my train is still hanging out in your work limit, so just letting you know. Over.
1: You got permission on that restart when you get your light, 0953.
0: All right, permission restart 0953. Thank you.

0: Y190 calling Mr. J. Boyd, over.
1: Go ahead, over.
0: Just heads up, we're swinging out J3. I don't think we'll affect you, though.
1: All right, I appreciate it. Thank you.
2: Thank you.

0: Sinclair Relation 3, set 3239.
1: Ross Charlie Tower to PTI. Don't worry about going to South Waycross picking up that crew. They got somebody else picking them up.
2: All right.
1: What you doing on this side?
2: I'm just filling in today.
1: Where you at now, Miss Pat?
2: Coming up Brunel Street.
1: Okay. Go to the service center and pick up 603. Take them to the south side and swap them out with the hospice, please.
2: Okay.
1: Oh, never mind, Miss Patty. Never mind.

0: 601 Eisenhower.
1: Go ahead, 601.
0: We can go on down T10.
1: Yes, sir, down T10.
0: Thank you, sir.

0: Farmer to 8 Tower, over. No. Yeah, how's it looking to test the T-12 or T-10?
1: No, sir, not good right there. One headed down T-10 going to FO8. If you want to put on there at the edge yard crossing and test on T-12 going east, I can run you to the east end of T-12 there to the to where it meets T-13. You have to back up or take off somewhere.
0: Yeah, that'll work.
1: Put on there and test on T-12. This other train's going to be on T-10 there, so.
0: All right, I'm going to put back on the south lead in the North Fortin yard and head east, T-12.
1: All right, can you put on the north lead right here and go up T-12?
0: Yeah, that'll work.

0: 6 in the 8th hour.
1: Go ahead, over.
0: All right, I got both trucks in F7, over.
1: Got both trucks in F7 now, okay, thank you.

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0: 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I'm on my way to the head.
1: All right, let's send clear on our 3360.
2: 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We armed up all that over.
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2: L79510, got Moxley right on duty at 0900, got Bulletin 36380, 78 messages. We have Lee's engine 5242 and then 924 all head in power. We got 850 gallons in that 924. We got 1500 in this 5242. 74 lows, 19 empties, 10,328 on the tons, 5898 on the length. Not heat train, no restrictions. BTC GOs working count days up to date. Plenty of power, make it straight shot to Mono 3. Over.
3: Straight shot to Mono 3. All right, I'll be single indication, one of kind there. Over.
2: All right, we'll be hanging out. Yeah, A-Tire said he's up towards the buggy there. Talk to him in the buggy. So.
3: All right.

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1: 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Zero loads, 93 empties, 4,867 on the tons, 8,991 on the length. We have sufficient horse, not a key train, no restrictions, no working route. PTC and trip, yes.
0: All right. So one ahead of you there, and as soon as they start going, you'll get signals back in the over.
1: All right, one ahead. As soon as we get signals, we'll start moving. Thank you, sir.
0: Thank you. Dispatcher out.
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0: $7.95, y'all pull all around at J3. You will not get a signal out of J3, but pull as far as you can. We'll try to clear up.
3: All right, he's ran towards J3 there.
0: Yeah.
2: How many? 8 to a stop.
4: Italian 646 for that job briefing.
0: All right, what do y'all have?
4: Yes, sir. Bulletin number. Or you got Gerard Dixon on duty 0900. Bulletin number 36370. Total of 60 messages. Got a 3354 in the lead, 3226 second out, 723 third out, 4,000 gallons apiece. 16 loads, 75 empties, total 91 cars, 4444 on the tonnage, 5586 on the length, plenty of fuel, plenty of power for the train, TO active, PTC active. Calendar day is best, filled out by the engineer.
0: 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What's y'all's number?
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0: side. 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State pick 1026. AM 592. M 646 10 with a 3354 Dixon. 1A operate main, deciding north. SAS Ruskin, Maine. There's a switch north in Naylor, siding track. Circle 111 taking siding at south end Naylor with permission on switch AN 634.1.
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0: All right. It should work out to flip back, so that's what we're planning on.
4: All right, Ty. Appreciate you, buddy.
0: All right, guys.
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1: Yes, sir, head on out, J3, looking out.
0: Okay, thanks, sir.
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0: 72,
1: got it on.
0: 72 and on.
1: Thank you, sir.
0: You release my three.

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1: Ford to J.E., over.
0: Hey, go ahead, over.
1: I got them clear of my limits. You can take my blocker down.
0: All right, okay, to take the block down there off of the number two, excuse me, number one there. And we'll show you clear 1026, 1026 GSY.
1: 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I appreciate your help. Thank you for it out.

0: 603, 14 track. Waiting on permission to proceed to the light. 603 out. Go ahead, over. Clear release in your three step, 3239. Go ahead for that number.
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Branson. We'll go to car inspector channel. 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

0: Dispatcher Jacksonville, over.
1: Good morning. M60310, ready job read, brother.
0: Driver, your job briefing, over.
1: All right, 36451, Mark Gibson Carter, on duty at 0950, lead engine 797 with over 3,000 gallons, and the engine 960 with over 2,500 gallons. 68 loads, 45 MTYs, 10,102 tons, 7217 foot. No restrictions, no work. Yes, we are a key train. Yes, PTC. Yes, TO. Yes, sufficient horsepower. Yes, calendar day. Pulling down to the buggy crossing, got that 795 in front of us. Don't need the car inspector to give us a roll by, but other than that, we ready to rock and roll, bro.
0: All right, just to verify, you'll be coming out of the South Connection, is that correct?
1: That is correct.
0: All right, be signal indication, over.
1: All right, I appreciate it. Have a good one, now.
0: Thank you, dispatcher.
2: It's 8-4. Dispatcher out.
0: Rush Charlie Tower to 208 up.
3: 208 over.
0: What's y'all status, brother?
3: Oh, we got a restriction here. We're fixing to see if he wanted to take it, or do you know if we lined around the corner? Or...
0: According to the lights up there, it looks like he's got you lined all the way to Bowen if you want to talk to him there.
3: Yeah. We'll go ahead and start talking to him.
4: Is that thing moving, Sam?
3: Go ahead, Boyd, over. Yeah, 208 here, got a restriction at a halfway cross. Low on the copy, lead engine 1902, over.
4: Go ahead, over. All right, I didn't hear nothing you said, over. All right, you're in the clear back there, watching the bottom, shoving back 10. Here we go, 3239. Leasing your three-step.
3: Wait, understand, got permission to the J-Boys, work authority. Yes, it's from the ANA 587.8, ANA 588.1, all tracks, authorized speed for train of.
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5: All right, that's 208-11 below on the 1902 North. 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Northbound, I believe it's taking up number 2, 1-2, authorized to be the train.
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6: J-Dog, this is
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4: Winslet, ask one, over.
6: Who you got for signals out there, Wayne?
4: Mike Colefield.
6: Can you ask him to give me a shout when he has a spare second?
4: All right, I sure will. I'll call him.
6: Thank you. Did you?
4: All right, look it up.
0: GE Dispatcher Jacksonville, X208-11, over.
3: X208-11, over.
0: Hey, you got a signal there, over?
3: Yeah, we got a restriction. We're going to start easing that way, talking to everybody, over.
0: All right, talking to everybody. Thank you.
3: 208, JW Turner, over.

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1: You talked to Boyd over?
0: Yeah, we talked to Boyd, got permission through Boyd over.
1: Okay, copy that.
2: Approach
3: the buggy, sir.
2: All the way around the south connection, 603.
3: Appreciate it. Have a good day.
2: Yes, sir. Y'all have a safe trip.
3: Appreciate you. Have a good one, huh?

0: 603 calling. Jay Boyd, over.
1: Super long, over.
0: Six oh three calling Jay Boyd, over.

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1: Go ahead for Boyd.
0: Good morning, Mr. Boyd. M603, coming out the yard up the south connection, southbound. 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
1: 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You man through employee charge, Jay Boyd's working, Jessup sub, ANA 587.8 to the ANA 588.1. Maximum speed permitted, Darrell.
0: I understand, Mr. Boyd. Gibson on the M603-10, leading locomotive 797, has permission through Jay Boyd's work authority. Jessup sub for the milepost ANA 587.8, milepost ANA 588.1, minute equipment clear, maximum authorized speed, over.
1: Good copy at 10:45. You need permission on the restart. You got it there. Y'all have a good, safe trip. Board out.
0: I understand we got permission on the restart if we need it. We appreciate it. Have a good one now.

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1: 24, 22.
0: Copy.

0: Yeah, you ready to smash that, huh?
1: Yeah, whenever you are.
0: All right, got an arm showing 72 on the bottom.
1: All right, sure, appreciate it.

0: Farmer to 8 Tower, over. Go ahead, Mr. Farmer.
1: I am off the track in the clear with that Sperry buggy.
0: Off the track and in the clear with Sperry buggy. Okay, thank you.
2: Go ahead, 208.
3: Yeah, 208, lead engine 1902, low on the copy, coming at you on track 2.
2: Mr. Lowe on at 208, leading 1902, this is Turner. 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
2: I got it.

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1: Tower, over.

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1: Rock Shore Day Tower.
0: Yes, sir, we're ready to do the part. We've got our arm, light armed and ready to go, over.
1: All right. I'm going to run a train across, and then we'll get you. I'm just going to leave that crossing clear for a few more minutes, then I'll, as soon as that train hits the diamond up there, I'll get you started moving to the east end.
0: All right. Just let me know.
1: Yes, sir. Shouldn't be long. Probably another 10 minutes or so.
0: Okay.

0: dispatch Jack's line, Chernobyl.
1: Yeah, you got
0: M601,
1: Ted, oh?
0: M601, go ahead with your tower brief.
1: Yeah, you got Mr. Dyson, Mr. Williams on duty at 0900. You got three Jacks on the head, 32, 39, 70, 107, and 838. Got 4370 on the fuel. Bulletin number 36, 389, 79 messages. Got 52 loads, 30, 97 empties, tonnages at 10527, length at 9641. TO, PTC both working. Got enough horsepower to tonnage. Ready to go north in location. Here we go.
0: Plenty of fuel, plenty of fire, PTC and TO good to go, engine counter date, and y'all are doubled up and ready to roll. You headed up to North Connection now?
1: We're getting ready to come out the stable in about a couple of minutes, waiting on the train to go by the Diamond.
0: Okay, that's what I was about to say. I got one more coming from Southway Cross. If y'all ease up that way and see him, I'll line you out right behind you.
1: All right, as soon as we get permission from the tower, we'll head north.
0: You got it. I'll talk to you in a bit.
1: Manchester bound.
0: You got it. Here we go.

0: dispatcher Jacksonville, M91011, over.
1: M91011, over.
0: Yeah, you guys on the move there?
1: What's the rest stand for?
0: I'm sorry, what'd you say, over?
1: Okay, we're on the move.
0: On the move, all right, thank you.

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1: Hey, Turner, M910-11, engine 3360. On M910-11, northbound, coming up to your limits there. Hagman, copying, over.
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1: Restricted Southwest, 9, 10, 11, 3360, two track and all that.

0: coming down number one or number two over. Turner 910 over.
1: M910 over.
0: You coming down number one or number two?
1: Let me get a little closer, Turner. I can't pick you out.
0: Yeah, I say you coming out of number one track or number two track?
1: The guy's down number two. Over.
0: All right, 910, lead in 3360. This is Turner. You got me through my work. Sorry, Bishop. 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All tracks be clear, man. Equipment authorized. Speed, over.
1: I understand, Mr. Turner's M910-11, inch 3360, permission to enter proceed to the Turner's work authority on Fitzgerald. So 20 milepost AMB 588.5 and milepost AMB 590.5. All tracks are two track, maximum speed permitted train northbound. Is that correct, though?
0: Have a good job, 1107.
1: Got it, 1107. Appreciate it, Mr. Turner. Have a good day.
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3: 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All right, the 2422 and
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3: still live, T10? 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All right, let's go T10 to the East End. 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
1: I just got 3 weeks.

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0: 601 Day Tower, over.
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0: Yeah, we're coming up on the east end now.
1: All right, let me talk to him, make sure he's still ready for y'all.
2: 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Thank you for the Haywood 3138. Thank you.

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2: Yes, sir.

Yes, sir. EM60110, engine 3239, Dyson on the copy, going northbound. Going to be coming out of the yard behind this train. Over.

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0: Number one track, all right, here we go.
1: All right.
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5: Alright.
2: 601, got a slow approach out of the north connection. Engine 3239, northbound out.

0: All right, got line 580 for me. EC1 number 79378. That's 79378. Today's date 06-10-26. Location ENA 592.5 for L79510. CSXT 5242. Employee right. Circle line 580. Do not exceed the following speed. 25, that's 25 MPH. On number one track, between the A602.2 and the A602.3, no unassigns, over.
1: All right, EC1 number 79378, date 6-10-26, location ANA 592.5, train ID L79510, engine CSST 5242, 4ES, right. Circle line 5A, do not see the following speed, 25 MPH on the number one track between A602.2 and milepost A602.3, no unassigns, over.
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1: 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Thank you, sir.
0: Thank you. 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
0: All right. EC1 number will be 79390, 79390. Today's day 06-10-26, location ANA 590.0 for M60310, CSXT 797, employee mark. Circle line 5A, do not exceed the following speed. 25, that's 25 MPH on number one track between the A602.2 and the A602.3, no unassigns, over.
2: All right, sir, EC1 number 79390, today's date 06-10-26 at the ANA 590.0, M60310, CSXT 797, employee Bureau Mock, circle line 5A. Do you like to see the following speed, 25-25, MPH on number one track, 3 mile post A602.2, mile post A602.3, no on the signs.
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0: Thank you. It's my turn.
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0: Dispatcher 601, over.
1: 601, over.
0: 1132 on the road back.
1: 1132, thank you, sir. Have a good day.

0: 601, entering A.W. Turner's work limits on the St. Cheryl Sub, northbound, track number 2.
1: I heard you say something about R03 and R02, over.
2: Sir, live in, switching lead to row number 3. Switching lead R03, just set your counter here. I'll help you watch it, and we'll stick the change into.
1: All right. Switching lead to R03, and fill it all the way up, and then we'll put the change into.
2: Yes, sir, that's right. We'll couple up and shove into.

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0: All right, thank y'all. Have a good one.

Welcome to Clara, Jamestown. Mexico, 110 northbound. You look on 216 3239. Track Timberman, northbound.

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0: take off if we can.
1: That's it. Come on.
0: All
1: right. Are y'all completely cleared at 7 now?
0: We will be in just a second. I think Carinthator's got a blue light we're trying to get with them down there.
1: Okay.

0: SX detector, milepost 591.5, no defects, repeat, no defects, total axles 630, detector out.
1: Sir DD, no defects in M601 10 northbound.

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0: Walk a life place,
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0: Likewise.

0: 197-10, call a Mr. W.B. Hornsby, over. Yeah, I-197-10 with lead engine 3182. Engineer Floyd would like to get permission through your work authority southbound. Over.
1: All right, give me one sec. Call you up.
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0: 197, lead engine 3182, Mr. Floyd, has permission to enter WP Horner's work authority on the Jessup sub, AM583.5 to AM585.3, men equipment clear, authorized speed, over.
1: I understand I-197-10 with lead engine 3182. Got permission through Mr. WB Hornsby, work authority from the AM583.5 to the AM585.3. All men and equipment in the clear, maximum speed permitted by train, over.
0: That's correct, 1205.
1: Good copy, 1205. Appreciate it, Mr. Hornsby.

0: Just hang tight there on East M10. I'll get you out there.
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1: Let me get everybody cleared up. I'll get you on
2: the over. Coming over the river.
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0: 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I'm at the bottom of the chub when you're ready to start shoving. 20 cars this time, I'm looking out, over.
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2: 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This is Turner. 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

0: Y 190.
1: Way 196.
0: You just have to ease up to the signal, prepared to stop. And we're going, we got to give up a slot first, and then you, they'll let you through here.
1: Clear to go.
2: 196.
1: Thanks, John. 519, call Mr. Hawkins over.
0: Long answer from Hawkins over.
1: You say he's up in signal lane. Stop him.
0: That's right over.
1: All right.
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0: When you get him back to the head, there is a 197 at service center going to need a ride at the ice house to swap, please.
1: Okay.
0: And then there's also a 844 that's going to need a ride when you get through with 197.
1: Okay.
0: That's that one that's, we've been trying to send somebody to all morning out here.
1: South Lake Road.
0: Right.

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0: 7, 7, 38, 10, 78, 76, south on 200, JW, turn is working for that.

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1: Y190.
0: I-190, you're going to have to hand throw your switch and your derail going into the Pearson, so let your conductor come down. We'll have job breach.
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1: Well, that's like my 11. 11 is full.
2: 31-30. Farmer to 8th hour, over.

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1: Yeah, I'm gonna hop the tracks with this buggy, so it'll be easier.
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0: Farmer to 8th Hour, over.
1: Go ahead, sir.
0: Yeah, so I got time to test this R10.
1: Yeah, we got time.
0: All right, I'm going to put on the R10 Crossing in there. It shouldn't take you out of any ladders.
1: That's how you're going to put on.

0: 6 and 8 down.
1: Fort Army 1, come on out into R13. I'll line you into R4, and then we'll go XO2 to the shop.
0: Alright, R13 and R4 and XO2.
1: Yeah, tunnel's out of service, so we have to walk our way through there.
2: Already.
0: Yeah, he's got his hand throwing a switch and derail, I guess. Have to get
2: talked about it. Yeah. All right. After stopping at lane, Y1910 has permission passed to stop indication, moving northbound from number one to the Pearson Spur. Switches in hand, ensures line for your movement, number one to the spur, and okay to leave it in hand. Looking out ahead. Over.
0: Y1910 understands after stopping at lane, got permission passed. Moving number one track to the Pearson Spur, which is in hand. I have to leave it in hand.
2: At 1223, 1223 SCW. Over.
0: 1223 SCW.
2: That's a good copy. Here we go.
0: 190 out.
2: Hold over.
3: Yeah, that's right. Hope y'all staying south. Thank you.
4: Yeah, we're going to be full inside. We're just waiting on him to let us come on in.
3: Yeah, you got a restart, 1224.
4: 1224 for the restart, thank you.
3: How long y'all 738?
4: About 8700 feet.
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4: No, we're going to ease on up to Nichols.
3: All right.
1: Yeah, you can back up and come out on the ladder there and then go back in the pen.
0: All right, here we go.
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1: 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I need to attach to the crew, get 3-7.
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0: My flow just hit 60. It's coming to you. Might take it a second to get there.
1: Oh, really?

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2: Row 5, I'll put them cars in there for you.
0: Yeah, I think we're going to hold to the head. You show them all the 5 if you want to. We're going to set the head 41 cars over to R8.
2: Head 41 going to row 8, all right.
0: Yeah. Yeah, we'll come out with that off 72 and set it over in R8. And I'll get the hostlers to move it.
1: Foreman Dixon, the 8th hour.
0: Foreman Dixon.
1: All right, we clear that F7.
0: You are clear of F7, okay.
1: Back in service.
0: Everybody all clear.
1: That's correct, it's back in service. 845, 819, 8 Pro, Preston. Out.
0: Now it's your turn. How many feet did you say you got? 845?
1: 7,600.
0: 7,600. Alrighty.
1: Right at 12. Here I go.
0: It definitely won't be that track.
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1: Bulletin number 36588, on duty at 1100 hours, Brown and Rockmore. Two engines on the head, both full of fuel, both been counting days. 36 loads, no empties. 6482 on the ton, 6248 on the length. PTC and TO operational. Loaded up, ready to go south when you're ready for us, over. And then back north.
0: Alright, you said your bulletin was 36588, is that correct?
1: That's right, with 90 messages. We ended up having to get a new set because they swapped us to a different train, but 36588 with 90.
0: Alright, should activate it now, and there'll be signal indication when you're ready to blast off there, over.

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2: Thanks.
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2: 845, needs a light to the yard.
3: They just called me and said, y'all need to hold a meeting, they tell y'all that.
2: No.
3: 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They just called me, but I'm going to give it to you, but just hold back to you from.
2: Alrighty.
3: Yep.
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1: 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Oh, shit, I'm going to use the wrong one. Hold on. Ready to go home. All right, here we go. Here's the right one. EC1 number 79447-M845-09-CSXT819-J Blaine. 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
3: 79447-M845-09. It's 819 Bland. Release four tracks. Switch South and Mailer. SAS Ruskin. All correct.
2: That's right.
3: 1242 TMJ.
1: Appreciate it. How you
3: doing, man? All right, man. Y'all same. Good luck, man.

0: Yes, ma'am.
1: Got a light.
0: Y'all sit tight. I got double one out ahead of y'all, then I'll get y'all in there.
1: CSX2D, dispatch your text lower.
2: Yes, sir, the I-197, we loaded up, ready to go already. Job reap with the JEO.
1: Okay, all right. As soon as I got a route for you, I'll turn you loose there.
2: All right, bro, sounds good.

0: got pressure on the bottom. If you got the flow, you can send it.
1: I got to get about 2, 3, 4 pound there off that flow, and I can set them.
0: All right. I knocked these 2 handbrakes off on this thing.
1: Okay, yeah, they have said, but I'm assuming we'll probably drag it to the east.
0: Okay.
2: Detector out.
3: Tornado 2, 802, no detector.

0: that's Roger Jacksonville, over.
1: Is that I-8-4410, dispatcher? I was going to see if you can activate these bulletins for us so we can get into PTC.
0: P6647, is that right?
1: Yes, sir, that's correct.
0: All right, there you go. Should be activated now, 1244 GFY.
1: All right, 1244 GFY. You want to go and do this briefing real quick?
0: Yeah, go ahead with your briefing.
1: Yeah, I've got two engines, 3440 and the other one's 236. Plenty of fuel, plenty of power. I got 62 loads, 0 empties, 5126 on the turns, and 8921 on the feet. As soon as we get PTC and TEO going, we'll know that that's working. And plenty of power for the route, and no work in the route as well.
0: All right, plenty of power, no work. And once you get your PTC fired up, every single indication, there may be a little traffic jam here for a little bit. They're trying to yard one right now through Rice Junction, so maybe a couple of minutes before you get going.
1: All right, I understand. We'll just kind of hang tight here for the moment until we get something to get on through Waycross.
0: All right, thank you. That's my trip.
1: 44.
2: L-738, A-Tower, over.
3: Go ahead, over.
2: Ready for a swing on out of this 5, over.
3: Yes, sir. I got you lined out, X-32.

0: seat to one of their cars, Peter. 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
1: All right.
2: Hi, Alan.
3: Yes, ma'am.
2: Do I need to pick somebody up at the service center to go to South Waycross?
3: I see them lit up. Maybe they got a ride, Miss Patty. I don't know. I see they lit up. I hear like they own it. So.
2: Okay. Well, I'm heading back to the yard. I just left the hotel.
3: Okay.
4: I got one, six, one. 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
1: 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R11, North Connection R11. We'll come out and head to the VP shove in row number 9.
0: All right, North Connection R11, row 9, headed deep.

0: lined up in the clear run, 20, back in 20. All right, 15 to again.
1: You know, if they're going to have you pull them down, I'll throw a roll by or make this ride them on.
2: Give me just a second. 161 to A tire, you going to want us to pull it to the east end?
3: Yeah, you can pull it to the east end. Won't hurt enough. Pull it to the east end, drop it.
2: Okay. Yeah, we're going to pull it down there, car credit. You ready for me to ease it that way? Or you need to get in place? Okay.
0: Alright, 20 more, 10, do it again now. 7, 8, 7, 6.
1: I'm going to hand you this brake switch, and whenever I finish this roll by, you can put a class 1 finish down.
2: Okay, that'll work.
0: Okay, ease them down to 4.

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Over. Down clear, 20. Open track.

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1: 442-10 CSI 5205, no defects. Good as a gun. Approach medium. Astoria. Single main. Track 2 north.
2: M442 got an approach medium. Astoria, single main, track number 2, 5205, northbound.
3: Tower 2, PTI. Miss Patty, could you make your way over here to, the west end of R9, west end of R9, help protect yourself, please.
4: That's exactly where I'm sitting.
3: Robert Dagger, thank you.
4: Okay.
5: Okay, you got 3 steps, 7877.
3: Tower to 738, conductor. Whenever you break away from that R8, close that bottom angle cock, please. We're going to be moving it from the other end. Yes, sir. And we'll come back out. We'll duck into R4, and I'll get you out, and we'll run to your train. They got somebody got your work order. Going to take it to you.

0: good. What is 3 steps? 3 steps. 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Car and a half in the clip. 7876.
1: Sergeant 1, 6 1.
2: Yes, sir, go ahead.
1: Whose brakes is off all the way? You can make it 1306. I'm in the clip.
2: Alright, 1306, thanks, sir.
3: M442. Got a approach, southway cross, number 2 track, 5205.
0: North out. Right clear. Might hang up point high.
1: And up in the clear, getting ahead, swinging.

is how we're sitting on Bronx Club at the 805 Ready Film Shop 4. He has Robert Johnson Main. He has North End Day Honor Main. Folks, I rest in Tyrell Truck House.

0: 38, you'll be headed to FO4. 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
1: 442,
0: ATAR. 442.
1: Coming up to Brunel, we got 12,000 feet, DP.
0: All right. Get you in here shortly.

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0: 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That is correct.
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3: Farmer 8 tower, over.
0: Yes, sir, go ahead.
3: Can I keep heading west out of R12 in front of the switch point, west side?
0: No, I got that train right here coming out of R11. He's coming out T21.
3: All right, we're going to back up and take off on this little crossing then.
0: Okay, thank you. I 738 down T10.
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0: 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Turner, over.
2: Trying to get to the truck there, 197, give him just a second.
0: All right, thank you, standing by.

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1: Yes, sir, the I-19710, lead engine CSXT-3182, brown on the copy. Coming to you northbound. Over.
0: That's coming down number two track, over.
1: Yes, sir, that's right.
0: Give me just a minute to get everybody cleared up, and I'll get you on through here, over.
1: All right, standing by.

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1: Go ahead, over.
0: Ferry buggy's in the clear, but halfway down the arc end, there's a 3-foot rail separation that's going to have to be fixed immediately by the section.
1: Oh, boy, I was scared of that.
0: Yeah, but that was all we found.
1: Are they on their way to fix it now?
0: Yes, it's out of service. It shouldn't take them. It's just a 20-foot plug. Should be about an hour.
1: Okay.
2: 4.7.

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1: Y'all ready to come out of that 7
2: line? Get ass, right?
1: Okay, come on out of 7. I'll line you out T12. We'll go down there to 0 now.
2: Right.

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0: 13-19, over.
1: 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You have a good day.
2: 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Y'all will be leaving T10. 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
2: 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Oh, yeah, that's right. Yeah. You're in 4.
3: Tower.
2: Go ahead, 806.
3: FB Tower, we can swing you out in front.
2: Yeah, keep these in that way. I'll talk to him here in just a second. 738, they go on to 09, so. Up, I guess, T12. Set up T12 and. I'll get them to duck in 09 and I'll run you by.
3: Copy,
2: 161, where y'all at? I lost you.
3: Right here on the emergency problem.
2: My line around the pocket down T12. Y'all get down there, just duck in 09, I'll run this 738 by and then we'll come out.
3: Okay.

All right. Hango 6, he's got you lined up at the peak tower. 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

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I dropped further slack.

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0: 31.
1: Line back to all 09. If you will, shove on in that all 09 just a little bit before you go to the bottom and clear that B tower up, please.
0: I'm going.
1: Okay, go ride it all the way. Did you hear that, Miss Patty?
2: Let this get in and get back out of
3: it. I heard him.
4: I'm back with you, John.
0: 7809.
5: About Ryan Foreman, Fairball. Switches line, shove him back at 20. Good run.
4: Line up, clear 3 on the.
1: Hey, go ahead. Y'all ready in zero now? Take off to the east end. Talk to go east end, P12.

0: Dispatch of Jacksonville calling Mr. Hart. Over.
1: Got a EOT number?
0: Yeah, let me see.
2: In fact, I'll go ahead and grant your local if you want. Do what you need to do. Just let me know when I can bring a train to there.
0: Alright,
2: thanks, sir. Good, yeah.
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1: Five, nine, three, two. Okay, I'm going 2290.

0: about 61. You just got them two wrecked cars?
1: I think that's right.
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3: 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Turner. Over.
4: I think he lined it back. Kevin, did y'all get that 09 to the back?
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0: This is XTI 84410, calling Mr. J.W. Turner. Over.
1: Go ahead, 844, over.
0: Yeah, Mr. Turner, I-84410, got lead engine CSXT 3440, northbound, BK Lust on the copy.
1: Coming up, number two track, over.
0: That's right, yeah, he's gonna look like crossing us over here at South Wide. We're gonna be coming up number two track.
1: Give me just a minute, I'll get everybody cleared up, get you on through here, over.
0: All right, I understand.

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1: Alright, it's IS 844-10 with the 34-4 down the thing. Got some missing MC, Mercedes, something work started, Fish Trail Club, AMB 588.5, AMB 589.5. 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
0: I just got 1342, over.
1: 1342, thanks, sir. Here we come.

0: 844 10, Men Clear, Southwest. Number one, number two, inch 3440. Northbound.
1: High rail main to main, number one to the single main, Jamestown, northbound, needs to be one start out.
2: M605, Jimbo.
3: Well.
2: Hey, boss, we loaded up in this 63 and ready to go east, since that's the only way out.
3: All right, you clear to go east.
2: All right, thanks, sir. We'll let you know when we clear that rail. M605 to the Rush Yard A Tower.
4: Go ahead there, 605.
2: Yes, sir. Coming out the shop on the east end, light permission out, hollering at you on the east end about going back maybe, however, to F10.
4: Come on out the east end, make sure you get T24 switched back. Talk to me at the buggy cross, though.
2: I'm talking to you at the buggy. Will do.
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0: Got three. 844-10, clear, right short diamond, track 2, engine 3440, northbound.

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0: There it is, right there.
1: All right, thank you.
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0: Y'all still, where y'all at now? Y'all in the ready field or y'all, where y'all at?
1: That's right, we in the ready field coming east. Okay. Need me to do something different? Bug? Alright, so I look good. That mark on number 2, Charlie. I'll take it on in and have a good
0: 605, talk to them, see if you can go west. See if you can go west. We'll go to the B Tower and come back down T10.
1: I'll shout y'all too. Okay, alright.
2: Let's go west, 605.
1: Clear to go west, alright. Approach flight 601, track 2. M8025.
0: Yeah, 601, clear Haywood Church Road, northbound, one track lead into 3187. 61, when you ready, line out of the pocket through the south wind towards the south connection.

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1: All right, I'll check them out.
2: Brad, back in front of you.
0: Got you up, Brad 20 on 161 over.

0: 4-4-8-2-10, stop Brunel, track 2.
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0: Go ahead, Oakland.
1: All right, 845, come on up to T4 Swiss, talking to VTOL.
0: All right, pulling in, rolling over.
1: I-844-10,
0: entering. JJ, return, work, track 2, northbound direction.
1: 761, over.
0: Hold up on that west end, I got some movement going on.
1: All right, holding up, over.
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3: All right, thank you. Hey, engine 3440.
1: Now what?
3: Dang, that engine is a lot.

0: Apache Jack Slanchin, over.
1: Alpha 38, over.
0: That's it, 38. Y'all ready to get out there?
1: That's right. We can pull around to the light up. He's finishing up the last touches on this PTC. Only work we got in route, stop and work, premium peanut. Gonna take about 45 minutes and then make a way to Bistro.
0: I have got 729 about to come across the diamond. You are coming out the north connection, right?
1: I don't know. Let me ask you real quick.
0: Just plan on north connection. That's what I told him to send you. And I'll get you a light out of there right behind 729. Okay.
1: Tell him make us go out the north connection and then
0: you'll
1: line us up behind
0: 729. You got it. They're coming by Southway Cross now, so might not be a bad meet.
1: All right, here we go. We'll make it, Mr.
0: Steve. Yes, sir. Good idea.
2: Hey, I got one on the body. I'll take it on in.
1: Where's
2: that? On South 3 to a bad.
1: Hey, are we everything functioning, ready to go? Need to go to that north connection, what JD said.
3: Yeah, he was hoping to get you out to Freely, but that'll be north connection. All right, T-12, T-13 to the north connection. You pull up there and wait on your light. Looks like they're going to run another one ahead of y'all.
1: He said that's 729, and we should get one behind him.

0: 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You got 3-step.
1: Come on out of 9. We'll go to 11.
2: Hey, clear drive 3.
0: I drop 3, clear all. Get me in all the way out.

0: One, I say info.
1: That's right. Line by the Arlen.
0: I am for Arlen. Clear line at the footprint.
1: Go to 1-7.
2: Line, move on. 712.
0: One time. Come down and be fine, over.
1: Stop.
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0: No. No, R8's 40 loaded rock cars. Yeah.
1: Bye, 30, 130.

0: car, 605.
1: Take that one. I'm not shop yet, sir.
0: Alright, I was going to say if he was.
1: Yeah, he should be back on this channel here in a few minutes.
2: 806
1: 8
2: Tower to the service center.
1: Yes, sir. He's good. T21. Hold clear to west end. I got one coming out going west toward the B Tower. Let him out and then you can go in.
2: All right. One out.
0: Hold clear behind him. I know you got 143 and I-025 coming.
3: No, take it.
0: All right, take it.
3: Cheers, huh?
4: I can't remember if there's a deep runner in there or not.
1: Right on the curve.
5: Go ahead, I'm
1: down to stop. No hurry on this. Stop it.
5: Go ahead, hold.
3: We about ready to give this back.
1: Man, 605 service center, over.
3: About 15 minutes, understand them.
6: West end down, verify.
1: All right, west end coming down, verify.
6: Okay,
1: CS 675 to the phone. Choppy rail search, switch line. Come on, back, start out by 20.
0: All right, good for 20, railer down. Here we go.
1: Got to move.
7: In-house service, Jim Butler.
6: Well.
7: Hey, I guess when the brakes have been getting clear, will we be clear to go off the fuel tank lead over?
6: Yeah, that's
7: correct. All right, thank you, bud. He moves out.
6: Steven,
7: go ahead, over.
6: We see that unit in the east end of 6, please.
7: Are you on it on the east end?
6: East end of 6.
7: Okay.
1: All right.

0: 605, Mr. Jimbo. We are clear. Your West Railer. Let's go to 66, Rock.
1: Still good for 20 back.
0: All 66. 605, H.I.

0: 605 to Rochard 8 Tower. We're good to the 49 crossover, but by then I got to have some info, Rob. On 20.
1: Not good, Frank. Reach that baby boy.
0: Rock, you got a 64.
1: I didn't hear what you said.
0: Let's go.
2: Yeah, the 68 house.

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1: Yeah, Meadows speaking, service center.
2: Where are you?
1: Got 4 West End.

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0: I got this ferry buggy seeing if I could set on at this D61 East and head down T50.

0: 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I'll line you all right.
1: All right.

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0: 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Special Jacks for the hard over.
2: Two.
0: JD, the hard over.
3: Go ahead, the hard over.
0: I guess I can cancel this local control over.
1: Pull on him, MJ. Can't go nowhere right now.
4: I'm leaving Minshew up here, man.
1: What's up, that G?
4: Why I can't call? What's going on with you?
1: Thought you been long gone by now.
4: Well, we went in second to 10:30 this morning.
1: Whoa.
0: All right, you want to pick up, lined up.
4: I already have my mind.
0: Under 4:31:30.

0: Are they waiting on you? Why are they waiting on us back there?
1: Rock short 8
2: tire. Go ahead, bro.
1: Yes, sir. Coming up, coming in the T10 down here on the west end.
2: Hey, Keith. Head on down T10.
1: Say again, over.
2: You head on down T10.
1: Okay, I understand. I'm predicting on that T10. Here we go.

0: 605, 8 Tower.
1: Go ahead.
0: Yeah, which way we line out over?
1: Yeah, line yourself up to go to T12, please.
0: T12, here we go. We got permission to come off 10 and go do all this.
1: You got permission to come off T10 and go to your train.
0: Thank you, sir.

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1: Go ahead, over.
0: Hey, is this 8 bled off or not?
1: No, it has not been bled off. It's just a couple up cut area.
0: Okay, thank you.

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1: X515 10 and lead locomotive gonna be a 769 way up on the carpet southbound.
0: Oh, no, thank you.
2: All right, 515, leading 769, Mr. Turner. You got missed in my work authority, Fitzgerald Sub, milepost AMB 588.5. 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
1: Mr. Turner, this is 8515, that lead locomotive 769. I understand we got permission to proceed to your limits on the Fitzgerald Sub from the AMB 588.5 to the AMB 589.5, clear, man, equipment. Authorized speed for the train over on all tracks.
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0: SX detector, milepost 591.5, no defects, repeat, no defects, total axles 364, detector out.
1: Okay, seeing it, that's no defects.

0: you line this, and I'll pull up five and get you. Which end you want it on there, Alan?
1: We'll put it on the west end right here.
0: No rating.
1: We're pretty close to it anyway.
0: Okay.

0: Dobbins.
1: 6-1, coming up east in 8.
2: All right, roll off. This is a 8 through the power crossover out J3.
0: All right, out J3 here. Stop, 5-2.

0: I-844, Mr. Turnover.
1: Go ahead, Turnover.
0: Yeah, I was going to see if I could get permission on a restart here. We got a lot here tonight.
1: Hey, you got restart 1435, over.
0: All right, permission to proceed on 1435. Thank you, sir.
2: I'll let you know there in just a second. On the hand, mid-4. That's good, 845, you're in the clear, bud.
0: Yeah.

0: 29 West Laterna.
1: Go ahead, Ben.
0: All right, this man ahead of him is leaving. If you want to clear me out, I've gone out there to Jamestown.
1: All right, 729, leaving the 717. Mr. Turner, you got Mr. North Authority. Pitch us up, Milepost AMB588.5, AMB589.5, all tracks be cleared, man, with my drive speed, over.
0: All right, L729, 7017, got the permission on Turner's Work Authority, Fitzgerald, AMB588.5, AMB589.5, all trace notes, speed, middle for a train, men, equipment, and clear.
1: 1438.
0: 1438, all right, I think I'll get out of your limits, I ain't
1: positive. We done, so it don't matter.
0: All right, if I get a lot, leave, got permission to restart on previous instructions.
1: Yeah, that's right, same time,
0: 1438. All right, 1438, appreciate it, Wes.
2: Kind of half that work, is that right?
3: Yeah, our premiums is in two different blocks. I could at least cut that, get it on the head, shorten up our time a little bit, but we'd have to switch off the main there at the rock hole, if that's possible.
2: That's awesome. I can copy that.
3: All right, here we go. Thank you, Teddy.
2: Teddy, sir.
4: Good test there, 8-19-3-7.
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0: Sorry, Brian.
1: 2001, good, over.
0: Thank you, sir.
2: 10-10, over.
3: So you got one going out at Lane there, or a train going out that way?
2: Come again, though.
3: Train going out at Lane right here. Going out in the spur track.
2: Oh, well, not that I know of.
3: Okay. Appreciate it.
2: Alright, I gotta get 738 out. They might be able to take you in then, but we'll just have to talk with them.
4: Well, he's waiting on about two other ones to clear up, so don't get no great big hurry right this minute because you can't go nowhere with a helicopter, so.
3: Copy that.

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1: 729.
0: Ben, y'all pulling all the way down or where y'all at? We just got a restricted behind you.
1: We, going by the flea market out here. It's always James.
0: Okay, we're going to ease out behind you then.
1: All right, come on.
2: Okay.
3: 515, ATA.
1: Okay.
3: Yeah, looks like they got a split up into the yard. What's the plan?
1: 515, come on up to Nickel Street. You have to sit tight there at Nickel Street just a minute till this 738 gets there on track 2, then I can get you in.
3: I understand. Come up to Nickel Street and waiting for that 738.
1: Yeah, y'all about, what, 6,400 feet you head in?
3: Right. That red board's there about halfway of that storage track at the steel place.
0: All right, we're just going to try to ease out and clear up these trains where they can double out the yard over.
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0: 8 HI, we easing on out. Maybe y'all can get some work done, old.
1: Okay, brother, yeah, they created a mess there, but it looks like it's trying to clear up now.
3: All right, here we go.
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1: 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Say again, Kev.
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0: Been in some BC yet, Teddy?
1: What's that?
0: Said you been in some BC yet?
1: Yeah, he should be on vacation this week.

0: 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A45 service center, over.
1: Well,
0: three of them on the east end.

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0: 45, what's the first one across that D River? 7123. Alright. D River going down, verify. Come on up in the 71 track. 71 to the crossing, tire eastmost, knock down DPPO. 71. Town down. That's right. You put a handbrake on that westmost. That's the one you're running from, man.
1: Not well on the eastmost. We get it, though.
0: Okay.

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0: o'clock off.
1: Yeah, that's right.
0: On the hand.
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3: 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Permission.
4: 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Stop and drag one. 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
1: We're lining T-12 right now.
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0: 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And fourth out, we got a CP 9832. First three engines have about 4,500 gallons or more. The fourth engine is a drop arm engine, don't have any fuel readings on it. I got 157 cars, 44 loads, empties 113, 9,600 on the tons, 94, 24 on the length. Got PCTO up and running, adequate power of tons, over 60 gallon days done, brake test, and heads away over.
1: I got signal location there, I'll freight lead them.
0: I freight lead, here we go.
1: 65
2: out. City's out. Lead to one to the service center.

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1: Talk to me.
0: That is 84 coming in the east, and got 700 gallons on the
1: All right. Put her in 51, Trent.
0: All right, 51.
2: Issue, 845 is clear the east railer.
1: Thank you, sir.

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0: 569.
1: Got three step on SL 69. 515 XO2 to the shop. When you're in.
0: All right, XO2 to the shop. Appreciate it.

0: 1, clear that East End Day Road.
1: Stay MJ. About that, Bruce, Bruce. Which one you on, Elton?
0: Oh, that one you just passed, right here at Hagerwood.
1: Yeah, I see. I done lost my focus. You know, I got one project, and hopefully, you know about the one project I do, but I got another name. I don't think I told you about it. It's cooking, but I'll send that to you today.
0: Okay, all right, well, keep it warm then.
1: I want this one now. I don't know. I might be through after that.
0: I sent two back. I had sent two before, but they both gone now, though.
2: CSX detector. Milepost 591.5. No defects. Repeat. No defects. Total axles 262. Detector out.
0: 29 to 844. Over.
1: Go ahead.
0: Y'all got any more room up there?
1: Yeah, I can probably ease up maybe about 2 more calls.
0: That ain't gonna do it. We ain't gonna clear back here.
1: Okay, yeah, y'all tell me to get your light up.
0: All right, thank you. Still looking at you.
3: Somebody has reached 769.
0: We're probably about 6 or 7 cars or more, and sounds like they got 738 coming behind us.
1: They do.
0: 61 at Surf Center.
1: Hanging out at Minshew.
4: Well.
5: Hey, Jimbo, can we come across that turntable, or you got somebody holding up in there?
4: Yeah, that train's going in there.
5: Are they staying in there?
4: That's right.
5: All right, we'll run around. Thank you.

0: 845 over. 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Hey, can y'all back up about one time? Leave room for one in front of you, please.
1: Yeah, that's right. You hear that, Blaine?
2: We're going to pull ahead of one car.
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2: On the east or the west side of the problem.
1: Put it on the west side.
2: All right.
1: M605, JW, turn. Turn around,
3: turn over, 51.
1: Yes, sir, Mr. Turner, barely can hear you. M605, ladies and gentlemen. Okay, I'm going to be on this one track, north.
3: 605-75-74, this is Turner. You got Mr. Morris yard at Fitzgerald Road. 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All tracks there, man. Equipment authorized speed. Over.
1: All right, Mr. Turner. M605, check out for Mr. Turner's work authority, Fitzgerald Sub, AMB-588.5 to AMB-589.5. All main equipment and clear, match be permitted. Looks like we may be stopping.
2: Hey, 161. Yeah. Hey, Teddy, y'all pull on ahead and get in room to get out of 72, and then y'all put out there 72.
4: All right, so just run on out that light of 72 and then put it 72, right?
2: Yeah, that'll work out better. I ain't got to touch the 5 then.
4: All right, here we go.
1: Sir, that time was 15:16, and what'd you say about the restart?
3: Yeah, you got missing on the restart, 15:16, over.
1: Thank you, boss. Appreciate you.
4: Where are they going out of 72, Jim?
2: They're going in the east end of 66.
4: All right.
5: All right, sir. We're clear. All right.
4: All the way up there. No, it ain't. My bad.

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I got some bullshit going on. I'll get you one.

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I got some movement going on. I'll get you one.

0: We're about to go follow me, Greg. 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
1: BK,
0: PM
1: 605, got a clear lane.
0: Hi, 3328, clear, I'll drop 3, real quick.
2: I'll clear back enough, 3, 3, 3, 3. I'll be under.

0: quick to analyze.
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0: Yeah, I got that light train, but good.
1: Line out of Route 3, R13, up T10. Talk to the beat tower before you come out on the off T10 down there.
2: All right, understand. 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

0: 33-28, I'm clear all up and riding, switch out line, Jason turn to clear. Flip rail, derail, he's reversed. Start shoving on him. Good for about 6 cars.
1: I don't know,
0: 6
1: cars. 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
0: 3 on that stop, 9-3.
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0: 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Service center calling 515, over. Which one are you running from?
2: Try that again. 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
1: Passing the near side pit spot out of 15, 10, 5, 3, 2, test him out, 3328. Alright, that's 3328. I'm gonna cover this crossing.

0: Under 4 on the 5205.
1: Jackson, Mado 2 and Otto.
2: Yeah, Mado 2 and Otto. Hi, 3320, I'm clear. I'll...
1: pull down, whatever. Now, I'm going to get I-143 around you there at Minshew, and then we'll follow him towards Waycross.
0: Okay, all right, sounds good. Here we go.
2: 328. Y'all still on him?
0: Right there, about 6,300 foot, I'll be listening for you.
2: I take on 3328.

0: Hey, clear all, drop that 3-6, got my eyes on the bottom. 12 on them, about a clock.
1: Maxwell 738-10 up.
0: Maxwell
1: 738-10 up. How's your cab for Sessions up?
0: Got a cab order for
1: Sessions,
0: okay.
1: I figure that's going to be about as, we ain't going to be able to make it all the way to Fitcher, I wouldn't figure.
2: With permission on the restart when and if we get one.
1: We got out there
3: 3-2-20. Yeah, we should be. We're on this on your side of that power line. That's all we got to get right now.
1: Yeah, that's good.

0: that file chart on the camera.
1: Restricting, Haywood, track 2, from 802 south. All right, appreciate it. Y'all look good also.

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Please. 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

0: 515.
1: Zero down, y'all come on in. I'll get you a track. 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
0: West end, zero down, come in.
2: You're about 1,000 feet on the 5205. We've been remote.
3: Clear all up and riding. Hey, hey.
0: I 769, switches line, zeros in dirt. Start you out coming back. Gain course.
4: Clear 6.
0: Lines
4: up, derailing 13, you go.
2: All right, down clear.
1: Come back over.

0: Mike Tower, Y19 here. Where y'all getting to there, 190?
1: Leaving the Y, headed back.
0: How long take y'all to get to the Y?
1: Are we leaving the Y? Try to get some rain in 20 minutes.
0: We'll have you straight shot in the R1. We'll leave the biomass on the airline, bring power down to the west end, and I'll get you picked up.
2: Yeah, LP, let that derailleur down for them when y'all get out. Lock the 73 switch against them. The 74 switch. That is correct.
3: Oh, 25, JW.
2: Let the line of sands burn to 74 and lock it, and then lock the 74 switch. Against
3: 74.
4: L72510
3: to Mr. Harnsville.
4: You got a same lead engine number, Mr.
3: Oh, yes, sir. Got the 3328 southbound.
5: Go ahead, I-025.
4: All right, give me just a second.
3: Let me some. All right.
5: Copy. Looks like we're going to be coming down that number 2 track like we made it over.
6: All right, 25, lead in to 75, 72. This is Turner. You got Mr. Mobile Charlie, Fishtail Sub, Milepost MB588.5, MB589.5. 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
3: 1542, understand. Got permission then for a safe kill. Let me call
2: my post. Hey, send that 4740 and 71 to a couple, and then put that one you're running from in 51, please, right there beside it. 1542, right? 1542, thanks, sir.
3: Yeah, step down there. What'd you say
2: there?
3: Shop.
2: 4740 to 71 to a couple, and then take the 769 you're running from and put it in 51. Try a handbrake on both of them.
7: Hey, touchdown, 802 and 9.
3: 4740 to 71, and the other one to 51.
4: All right, L725, lead engine 3328, Mr. Stafford has permission to enter WB Horns and Work Authority on the Jessup Sub, AM583.5 to AM585.3, minute equipment clear, authorized speed.
3: All right, Mr. Horns, I understand that L725-10 with a 3328 staff got permission to work authority on Jessup Sub, southbound direction. From the AEN 583.5 and AEN 585.3, men equipment and clear, maximum speed permitted.
4: That's correct, 1543.
3: All right, I appreciate it.
8: Talking to me, man. What'd you say, dude?
9: That's a ride 3.

0: 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You got 3-7 flood.
1: I got the ball to go.
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0: Somebody walked on you. Say it again.
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6: I just clear Haywood, that's you, Matt.
1: Alright, I got my own.
3: L-725-10, CS-6D-3328. Entering Miss Torrance, we're going to throw jets southbound.
1: I was down, right on point 2, seeing here we go. Ah, Chris, I'm going to go from the distance.

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0: Alright. That'll do 5205.
3: Steve, come down. Hey, we're track 2, track 1, part of the break, start of the thing.
2: Before you head to the bottom, get him started back and get him cleared up of the big tire down there.
0: 3-4-5, clear up, clear point ground, Richard Lundgren, and clear my way 20. Sure,
1: stop. 20, open track, shoving on him. Here we go.
2: 442, if you could get him to clear on that T10 before he goes to the bottom. He's up.
4: The SX detector, milepost 591.5. 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
1: 725, got everything line and locked back there at East Polk.
0: Oh, we're right, everything line and locked back at East Polk. Come on south, we'll get you in the yard.
1: Alright, we're heading that way.
0: See ya.
2: I'll let you know when I get the clearance. Just let me know when you can't see.
3: Well, this.

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Stop.

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0: Alright.
2: PTI.
3: Right, Yankee Loop, there we've got your marker.
2: Southway cross and swap out. I-143, Southway cross and swap out.
4: I'll be right there.
2: All right, let me know when you get on place in place on that 5205.
0: Okay.

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25 09 engine, 75 72, 75. 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

0: 25, 10, SK 352. 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
1: 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Looks good.
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0: 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Well, 738.

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Right through. Southbound.

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1: ATAR, got a lot here ticking. 725, get this sweet spot. We'll do mechanical power crossover, run through R12, we'll shove them on R11.
0: All right, mechanical crossover, power crossover, and then R12 will jump to R11.
2: That's right.
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0: RO1 to that biomass on the airline there. Bring the rest of the cars down here to this end there. Talk to me.
1: All right.
0: How many you got total? How many yard cars you got?
1: 20 or so.
0: Probably end up shoving them in RO3, couple up cut there and shoving them in the clear. Each yard at all to R1.
1: All right.
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0: state on Esther. I-0-25. 09, Lee, Motor City, Lexus, 5-7.
1: Chase, Metro, 2509, over.
0: I-0-25, 09, over.
1: Yeah, when you get done with that defect detector, give me a call for an EC1, over.
0: I understand.

0: 42. 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
1: All right, okay.

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1: Inmate 0209, CSHC 803, southbound direction, ticket number 2 track.

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1: Inmate 0209, PSXT 803. Southbound direction, ticket number 2 track. MJ Jenkins, copy those.
0: 802, lead in 803. 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
1: 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Clear, man, equipped, proceeded authorized speed up.
0: 1619,
1: no. Yes, sir, reach a lot of clear, 1619, thank you.
0: Yeah, thank you, turn out.
3: At I-143 outbound.
4: He on the other side of the 8,000. He's sitting out here. So we go.
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0: Go ahead, Mr. Scott.
3: A railroad police requested that you pull that thing down to that next signal there. Get your light down there when you get loaded up. He wants to do an inspection on that thing.
0: Great day. It was at Bowling for 2 hours. They couldn't done it out there?
3: I guess not.
0: Gee. All right, so we'll pull it down there and they can inspect it.
6: You got a three-step on this 3328. You got a three-step on the 3328.

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1: Right, 802, North Connection, R10, drop the DP in 10, we'll shove the head in 12, and then we'll retrieve our DP, 10 to 12.
0: All right, 10 to 12, here we go.
2: Axles 662. Detector out.
0: Okay, first one, 5205.
3: 20. 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

0: Mr. CEO, track two. Yamato 209, sir.
1: Good, full 442. Line down T20, put that power on F12.
2: We'll put it on 12.

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1: I hope so. 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

0: 42, back around here. 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
1: Well,
2: we could have made that time. We got one coming east.
1: Turn right turn. What you got?
2: 7273 facing west.
1: 7273?
2: 7233.
1: Thank you. 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

0: Albert, if it's okay.
1: 14310, go ahead.
0: Got over street for sale on duty at 1421, dispatcher bullet 36797, got 87 total messages. 7228 on length, 6092 on tonnage, got 44 loads, no empties. Plenty of fuel power to go all the way to Jacksonville, got to pull down a story there and get inspected there.
1: All right, got to pull to a story and get inspected. Is it all right if I take you on one track over?
0: Yeah, that shouldn't be no problem with us, sir.
1: Okay, all right, here we go. Let me know when you're ready to go. I got IO 26 coming, so might get stuck there until he gets filed.
0: I don't understand. We'll holler back at you.
1: Okay. Here we go.
2: Call them and let y'all come on ahead. 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
1: All right, I understand.

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1: M802, open.
0: Oh, come on in. R10, drop your DC, shove the head in 12, then we'll retrieve it. Back to our original move, 10 to 12.
1: All right, here we go.

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0: You get on the other side. I'm going to need some help on R-12 there, help them protect the shut here in just a minute.
1: R-12, okay. I'll head around there.
0: How'd you get off the left side?
1: I'm just filling in today for somebody. 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
1: All right. 542 over. 542. Y'all gotta go back east?
2: Yeah, we're gonna go out to 240 and go east.
1: All right.
2: Which way do you sell? Go C20 or through the R yard?

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1: Which way are we going to go to the RER?
0: No, you'll have to go east end of the shop. Have to go out the back way, east end of the shop. And I have to bring you from the east end when you reach your buggy crossing around there, bring you back down the T10 or T12.
1: Wow.
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1: Whoa!
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0: All right, sir, I'm releasing the three sets. We've got 9 containers resealed. Y'all are good to go.
1: Understood, sir. Clear, releasing your three sets, 9 containers sealed. 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Thank you.
0: Yes, sir. Y'all have a safe trip.

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1: Yes, sir. 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
1: Nine of them.
0: Nine?
1: Yes, sir, that's correct.
0: Man, somebody had a good Christmas.
1: Sure enough.
0: Highway 26 is about to be knocking down Astoria at 795 right behind them as soon as they clear. I'll get you all the way to at least Callahan for now.
1: All righty, thank you, sir.
0: See ya.
2: I look back. That'll be good, just 378.
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2: I didn't hear you say it again, over.
1: That was a good break, 3-step.
2: Yeah, good break, test 3-step, 803.
3: Help 542
4: 8 tower, over. 542, come out that east end. Swing up there towards that south connection. I'll bring you back down T12.
3: All right.
1: Alright, 803, release that 3-step claw. Trash, get a little pit and slay.
2: Alright, release the 3-step, pin slack coming to you. Get it clear.
1: Good slack, you can take him ahead. I'm riding on the point, whatever you get right on that 803.
2: Alright, you're in the clear, going ahead. 803.

0: About 12, they were 312 of them. Six car 03. Get about four more 803, sir.
1: All right, four 803.
0: Get about three more 803. Still good for two on that 803.
1: All right,
2: super. Pretty good, 802. I'm back to road 12 there. If you would clear up that B tire before you head to the bottom.
0: That's good. Whenever you get them down, no hurry on that 803. We lined up.

0: We lined up that vent.
1: Yeah, that's right. Come on back about 20 on a safety on that 803.
0: Okay, here we go. Clear all tracks. Back it up 20. CSXT 803.
2: Hold on. When I set it out, it shot.
3: Good 542. Line down T12, 542.

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1: Good for 20 on that 80320.
2: Alright, 20 more.
1: Center, right? Clear it over. Afar. There's about 12 more back here on the 80312.
2: I may need a little bit more than that to clear up B Tower.
1: Okay.
3: 492, right side A Tower.
4: 92.
3: Yes, sir. Do we need to leave out the east of the shop or the west?
4: You have to go out the east, sir.
3: Okay, permission out east.
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3: All right, thank you.
2: Get about 10 more of that, Vince. About 10.
1: All right, 10 will be good.

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1: Wait, over.
0: Yes, sir. Permission to head east over the turntable, up.
1: Joe Mago.
0: Permission to head east over the turntable.

0: 492, you clear to go east?
1: All right, clear to go east. Thank you.
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2: Go ahead.
0: 648, 66, westbound, 3130.
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1: Yes, sir. Y-295 here at Lake Draw. I'd like to get out that number two track to Dixie.
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0: Alright, Y-295, guys, what's your engine on?
1: It's a CSXT 6512, got 2,300 gallons, and we're going to have 14 cars, all loads, roughly 1,500 tons.
0: I'll tell you what, 6312 of
1: them? 6512.
0: 6512. Alright, you coming out the North Connection?
1: Yes, sir, that's correct.
0: Alright, guys, come on, signal indication after IO-26.
1: Alright, understand. Signal indication following IO-26. Appreciate it.
0: JD's
1: up. Y-295.
4: Okay, I understand. You're going to clear it. Back it up 20. 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
1: 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He's around there. I got a set of power coming out of the back way to the service center. He's going to head to the east end, and I'll get him out of your way. You can follow him around. 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

0: 492 HR.
1: Pull around towards that south connection, 492. We'll come back down T10.
0: All right, towards south connection, T10. Here we go. Pick up.

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1: I understand, releasing 3 step, testing the brakes, 803.
2: Got a Holland Curry on duty at 1315 with bullets to number 36694. Then into CSAC 5394 40 5415, and 761 all have over 2,000 gallons, 48 loads, 8,840 tons, 7,737 feet. This is how all head in, no restrictions on the key train, no working routes. He was working and was good on the calendar day off.
3: All right, give me that fuel level one
4: more time. Those
3: All right.
4: There, PTI. South side, 441's going to need a ride. He's also got to pick up some cars out of the receiving yard, so he'll eventually need a ride to the head there on the east end. Well, they're swinging out. They can ride a DP. They can ride the DP unit around to the east end if you just want to meet them somewhere near the east end of 7 there.
3: All right.
0: 3-step, 1 at 803.
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1: 648, 8 Tower.
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1: All right, thank you, Scott.
3: Here, let's go.
1: 22. Talking to the B Tower. Check 3130, man, is that good? One, Tarka 241. 40 feet. 30 feet. 20. 15. 5 feet. Good, clear ball stretch.
4: 5 seconds. Go ahead for 542. All right, arms on 84.

0: 2, false threat.
1: 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All right, arms on 84.
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1: 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I got it normal. 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

0: Go ahead. 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Have a good day.
1: I'm 802 there, Tower.
2: Hey, Tower.
1: Where's that power going to right there, coming out the shop over?
2: The one to the beach, sir.
1: Okay.
0: You can.
1: I got three on the west end for you. East Post unit is a 33
3: AD. Copy that. I got 648 coming out that way with three of them as you speak.
1: Yeah, I'm looking at it right now.
4: We clear, sucker. We're heading west. That other power coming up for the double.

0: boys dropping that tree. Let's swing on them.
1: Yeah, I can. I'm blocking.

0: again for traffic. Yeah.
1: All the way on 441. You still ready to brush?
2: That's right, upright and clear ball.
0: Go ahead.
3: Y'all running from that 803?
0: That's right, over.

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1: 795, you get them tied down real quick. I'll get you out of there, XO2, before I shove this 8-9 back up.
0: All right.

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1: Got a plan yet, Tuss?
2: I do. Come on in. Let's go 73 track, yellow mark to D-rail for me.
1: Okay. All right, 73. Here we go.
2: Got it, eastmost, knock down DP both ends if you got it up for me, bro.
1: All right, 73. Copy that, Ben.

0: knock it down before you cut it in. Man, Vance, though.
1: 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No defects. Repeat, no defects. Total axles 276. Detector out.
0: Yeah, they been trying to call you. Alright, 73 track, over.
2: Again, you keep getting walked on, kid.
0: Three.
2: All right, John, 3-8. Oh,
0: I understand you to clear up a ride. Verify derail is down, back it up 20.

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3: Gotcha.

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1: Swing it.
0: Down, clear. Point. Like the first number better. Come in 795, let's go 71, track clear up across the cart path at the dumpster right there.

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2: Probably have to use that light. Probably a light on the bottom of that rack there.
0: Yeah. 241, let's get about 6 more. 6.
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0: Two more. Right.
2: Yes, 441, power crossover, road 7.
0: 5241, that'll be good.
1: I'm not.

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1: 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Come on back. Get about 15.15.
0: Do a couple.
1: Sounds.
0: We'll go 15 to a stop.
1: Right, 15 to stop. 15.41.
2: Permission. Y'all get down there. 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
1: M49210,
0: Jay. M49210, go ahead.
1: Yes, sir. We was just going to drive with you when we can. Over.
0: All right, I'm ready.
1: Okay, train ID M49210, time on duty 1446, bulletin 36863. Names, Edwards Allen, 85 loads, 24 empties, 11609 tons, 6597 length. PTC operational trip op. We are heading power. We do have a geometry car on the head. And we just have to double out with the pellets and back to our train over.
0: All right, any restrictions on your train with that car over?
1: No, sir, Jay. No, sir.
0: All right, come on, signal indication. We'll get you up to Savannah. Over.
1: I see an indication. Thank you, Jay.
0: You're welcome to you.
2: 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Thirty more feet. 20 feet. 15 feet. Final 10, 8, 6, 4, that'll be good, clear of all threats.

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0: 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With JR Spivey Circle 5A. 5A, do not exceed the following speed, 25.25 mph on number one track, between milepost A 602.2 and milepost A 602.3. Signs no. Circle line 10. Dispatcher message 29012 is annulled. Over.

That's good copy. 81072. Show that okay and effective. 1904-1904. Dispatcher AMH over. That's correct, Bill. You're welcome, champ. Anybody else on here for Jay?

0: 341 serve, I'll drop two, let's knock set.
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0: I'm clear of all, drop my 352-41, let's knock.
1: You say knock and check?
0: That is correct, knock and check.
1: All right.

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2: Clear. 10-44, 10 is clear, Prescott Road, westbound, 7-7.

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1: All right,
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0: 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Hey, master. Hold on. Yeah, I've done for the air on it.
2: Hit it again?
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2: JG. M6-4810, over.
1: Yes, sir. We're ready to job brief with you coming off that south side.
2: Talk about it.
1: All right, you got Parker and Carol on duty, 1750. Bulletin number is a 37290. 56 total messages. I got CSXT-3130 in the lead today, 4,500 gallons of fuel. CSXT-7586 is second out. CSXT-875 is third out. 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PTC and PO are going to work.
2: I understand everybody's on the head, loaded up, ready to go, over.
1: That's correct. We're coming your way.
2: All right, I threw a signal. Stand by just a second. 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

6XL 7440, approach at the fairgrounds westbound 7792.

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1: Located at 1928 JLW. Appreciate you,
0: Bob. Thank you, sir. Plan is at 731. It'll come on by DuPont a little bit and shove in. That way y'all switches the V line, though.
1: All right, understood.
0: We're going to
1: meet 731 at DuPont. They're going to shove in. All right, here we go.
0: Thank you. Dispatch, that sound.

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1: We'll see where we at here in just a second.
2: Understood. Nickel Street and hold up.
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1: 4900, thank you. I copy that, clear to go west out of 51 innings.

0: 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Milepost 5 9 9 point 1.
1: MQ to that 295 coming over.
2: 295 answer.
1: This is that hard working MTO. Hey, how you guys looking out there? You guys about finished up?
2: Yeah, we got everything pulled. We're spotting everything up now.
1: All right, good deal. I'm just trying to make sure we've got a good window for you guys to get back. So right now it's open. And then what else you guys got to do when you come back over here on this side? You guys pulled a spot already?
2: Yeah, we pulled the rest and all already.
1: My man. All right, appreciate it. MTL.
2: Good night, Father.
3: What's that name?
4: Let me dial
5: you.
4: I got it dialed in.
5: All right, man.

0: kind of that took it to him, but I do have a calm with it.
1: All right. You need to hit it again?
0: Yeah, let's keep hitting until I tell you I got it.
1: All right.
0: Armed up with 88 pounds, over.
1: All right, that's the man. Hello, Dr. You at Purnell?
0: South Waycross.
1: All right, South Waycross.

Yeah, what's that four-digit PM so I can do this tablet work right? I appreciate it.

0: 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Milepost 5.99.1. No defect. Repeat. 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Detect.
1: Get 4 cars away from him.

0: It's Mike Top.
1: 457.
0: Yes, sir. Come out the east way of this shop. Get on that south side. Grab that T20 and start chopping wood.
1: Come on, let's chop it.
0: I'd set that DP on one of them FR tracks over there, Scott.
1: Yeah, 12 would probably be all right.
0: Hot F and 12. Thank you, bud.
1: Never mind. He says not 12. 13 would be fine there.
0: Hot 13. It's fine.
1: Seem to be fine, Brent.
0: Hot F-13 for the working man. Here we go.
2: You got a lot of wood to chop.
0: Thanks, son. Just put your quarters in and watch me work.

directing Rice Junction on 1 to take them 64708 southbound.

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1: 647-08,
0: over. Come on in, RO1, if we can get them in the clear there. We'll get it tied down, I get picked up. RO1, let's see how far we can go. Leave yourself room to get it tied down, though.
1: Understood, RO1, tied down, and say, leave room open. Okay, what you said about leaving the room open?
0: Said just I'll let you know when you're in the clear, and we'll just tie them down wherever you end up once you're in the clear and one.
1: All right, understood. Here we go.
0: You all head in, is that correct?
1: All head in, power.

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0: Hey, do you mind if we come back through 72? Probably be easier that way for us.
1: That'd be fine, man. Okay.

0: 40, just flip the 3-7.
1: Everyone's on board, class 3, ready to go.
2: All right, go ahead with that briefing.